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1: Get it.
2: Think it's a game.
1: Oh.

0: right, it's Dee Dee in the morning. And if you miss the show, how much y'all think that you will spend a year if you had had an affair?
1: You say about 8,000.
0: Damn. That's all you spend it on?
1: That's it.
0: Especially getting, you say 8,000. All I got this year.
1: You pick where you want to go.
2: Shut up.
1: And you buy all the outfits if you want to.
0: JJ ain't buying gifts.
2: That's it. The Sheridan.
1: The Sheridan. What?
0: Trey, you
1: they gonna say sweet.
3: Hey, tap in, man, because on hump day, you got to get with us, man, because the hot topics, you got to find out about the latest on Cardi B, Ray J, LeBron James, come and on. Your boy, Don Trump.
0: And we get into another dope discussion that's really dope, but it's nothing without you, so you got to tap in because we need y'all.
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0: with Dr. Sanjay Gupta.
1: For years, we've been talking about both the positive and negative effects of being on social media. And I would say, by and large, for older adults, social media is net positive. Not all positive, but net positive. Helps them keep in touch with friends and stay social. But for younger people, social media use, especially heavy use, tends to be net negative. In fact, according to this year's World Happiness Report, youth who use social media more than 5 hours a day reported a lower level of well-being. And researchers who study this sort of thing found that many teens wish these platforms didn't even exist, and yet they can't seem to stop using them. Experts we talked to largely suggested two things. Ideally, along with your friend group, take some time offline. Also, try to recurate your algorithm so it shows you posts that'll make you feel good. I'm Dr. Sanjay Gupta, helping you live a better life.
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equipped with the rear view mirrors, they dip as quick as they can. The atmosphere is now ripped. I'm so like a pip, I'm glad it's night. So the light from the sun would not burn me on my bum when I shoot the moon. High jump the broom like a preemie out the womb. My partner yelling too soon, don't do it. Reconsider, read some litter. Sure on the subject, you sure? Get, you know we got your back like chiropractic. If that do you dirty, we'll wipe her sour as in detergent. Now hurry, hurry, go on to the altar.

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0: All right, it's Dee Dee in the morning. And if you missed the show, how much y'all think that you will spend a year if you had had an affair?
1: You say about $8,000.
0: Damn. That's all you spend your heart?
1: That's it.
0: Especially getting, you got, you say $8,000 all I got this year.
1: Now, you pick where you want to go.
2: Shut
0: and,
2: up.
0: And budget and what,
1: and buy, you buy all the outfits if you want to.
0: JJ ain't buying gifts.
1: That's
2: JJ
1: it.
2: The Sheridan.
1: The Sheridan. What?
0: Trey, you
1: they gonna say sweet.
0: JJ.
3: Hey, tap in, man, because on hump day, you got to get with us, man, because the hot topics, you got to find out about the latest on Cardi B, Ray J, LeBron James, come and on. Your boy, Don Trump.
0: And we get into another dope discussion that's really dope. But it's nothing without you, so you got to tap in because we need y'all.
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1: I don't understand. So make the people say, yeah. Yeah.

0: All right, it's Dee Dee in the morning, and if you missed the show, how much y'all think that you will spend a year if you had had an affair?
1: You say about 8,000.
0: Damn,
2: that's all you spend in hard.
1: That's it.
2: Commissioners get you got. You say 8,000. All I got this year.
1: Now. You pick where you want to go.
2: Shut up. And
1: you buy all the outfits if you want to.
2: JJ ain't buying gifts.
1: That's
3: JJ
1: it.
3: Said, the Sharon.
1: The Sharon? What?
2: Trey, you
1: said sweet.
2: JJ.
4: 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Your boy, Don Trump.
0: And we're getting into another dope discussion that's really dope. But it's nothing without you, so you got to tap in because we need y'all.
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I'm up the street. 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

0: 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Whoa, Mr. Hem.
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1: Where you going?
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1: Where you going?

0: All right, it's Dee Dee in the morning. And if you missed the show, how much y'all think that you will spend a year if you had had an affair?
1: You say about 8,000.
0: Damn. That's all you spend in
1: your heart? That's it.
0: Especially getting, you say 8,000. All I got this year.
1: Now, you pick where you want to go.
0: Shut up. And
1: you buy all the outfits if you want to.
0: JJ ain't buying gifts.
2: That's it. The Sheridan.
1: The Sheridan. What?
0: Trey, you
1: said sweet.
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0: And we get into another dope discussion that's really dope, but it's nothing without you, so you got to tap in because we need y'all.
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0: Better Life with Dr. Sanjay Gupta.
1: For decades, the prevailing wisdom for someone who's had a heart attack has been to put them on beta blockers for the rest of their life. But new research suggests that might not be necessary, and that the benefits of these medications probably taper off after a year or two. On the whole, and for the average person, beta blockers are very safe and very effective. But, as with any medication, they can come with a cost. A financial one, and also potential side effects. We're talking about things like fatigue, dizziness, dry mouth, dry eyes. I want to be clear when I say that you absolutely should talk to your doctor before starting or stopping any medication. Point is, if you're years out from a heart attack and you're in otherwise good health, you might want to ask your doctor about discontinuing beta blockers. You'll want to, of course, keep up a healthy lifestyle, diet, exercise, and sleep. I'm Dr. Sanjay Gupta, helping you live a better life.
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let's get the party started. See you at the bar, you was hardly talking. That's when I knew that your heart was scarring. Friends to lovers need a part to star in. 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This ain't Gucci, this is Prada, darling. If you want something, you can know.

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2: 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And if you need some help, resetting expectations, try engaging parents of your kids' friends for a more coordinated effort. I'm Dr. Sanjay Gupta, helping you live a better life.
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2: Reincarnated. I was stargazing. Life goes on, honey.

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1: Better in the trenches, when she's sucking different.

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Somebody tell them people Mr. Hem is here. Whoa, whoa, whoa, whoa, whoa. 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

0: 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Somebody tell them people Mr. Hem is here.
1: Whoa, whoa, whoa, whoa, whoa, whoa.
0: Mr. Hem is here.
1: Whoa, whoa, whoa, whoa, whoa, whoa.
0: Mr. Hem.
2: All right, it's Dee Dee in the morning. And if you miss the show, how much y'all think that you will spend a year if you had had an affair?
3: I'm say about 8,000.
2: Damn. That's all you spend on
3: art?
2: That's it. You say
3: $8,000
2: all I got this year.
3: You pick where you
2: want
3: to go.
2: Shut up. And
3: buy, you buy all the outfits if you want to.
2: JJ ain't buying gifts.
3: That's it.
4: The Sheridan.
3: The Sheridan. What?
2: Trey, you
3: they don't say sweet.
4: 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Your boy, Don Trump.
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0: this is the weekend. 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It's Playboi Carti. Since I was a G, I'm a legit. 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

I still help pay for the wigs. And I help with the lease. Oh, you know I ain't never been cheap. 21. 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

0: right, it's Dee Dee in the morning. And if you missed the show, how much y'all think that you will spend a year if you had had an affair?
1: I'm say about $8,000.
0: Damn, that's all you spend on.
1: That's it.
0: Especially getting you got. You say $8,000. All I got this year.
1: You pick where you want to go.
2: Shut up.
0: And
1: you buy all the outfits if you want to.
0: JJ ain't buying gifts.
2: That's it. The Sheridan.
1: The Sheridan. What?
0: Trey, you
1: said sweet.
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0: And we get into another dope discussion that's really dope. But it's nothing without you, so you got to tap in because we need y'all.
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10: What? 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
2: For more than a decade, the Environmental Working Group has put out a list of the so-called Dirty Dozen. 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Well, this year, spinach topped the list, followed by kale, collard, mustard greens, strawberries, grapes, nectarines, peaches, cherries, apples, blackberries, pears, potatoes, and blueberries. Now, all these fruits and vegetables are part of a healthy diet, so no one is saying you shouldn't eat them. Point is, though, you could consider buying these items organic if and when you can, and then taking extra care when you wash them. The FDA recommends rinsing all fruits and vegetables, even the ones that are organic, under running water that is slightly warmer than room temperature. Don't use soap, bleach, or any fancy produce washes. I'm Dr. Sanjay Gupta, helping you live a better life.
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4: 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That's for all my scammers and my kid money.

0: All right, it's Dee Dee in the morning, and if you missed the show, how much y'all think that you will spend a year if you had had an affair?
1: You say about $8,000.
0: Damn, that's all you spend in our
1: commissioners
0: get. You got, you say $8,000 all I got this year.
1: Now. You pick where you want to go.
2: Shut up.
1: And you buy all the outfits if you want to.
0: JJ ain't buying gifts.
2: That's
1: JJ
2: it.
1: The Sheridan.
2: The Sheridan. What?
0: Trey, you
1: they gonna say sweet.
3: JJ. Hey, tap in, man, because on hump day, you got to get with us, man, because the hot topics, you got to find out about the latest on Cardi B, Ray J, LeBron James, come and on. Your boy, Don Trump.
0: And we get into another dope discussion that's really dope. But it's nothing without you, so you got to tap in because we need y'all.
1: I got you with that $1,000 mini game.
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2: That's where Never Give Up comes from. 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
4: 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I Lose Control himself, and you know I had to ask him, who inspired Lose Control?
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2: 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Thank you, Jeff. 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
5: Bobby, where you going?

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Never switched up on the gang-o. Street cred good, always, oh. 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I ain't in your beats and you ain't in mine. Yeah, we both outside. 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

I be in my section, he be in his. We can go bottle for bottle in this junk. Strip club stunt, I'm a stunt hard. We can go dollar for dollar in this junk. He missed the get it done. I'm Mrs. One of One. Fall in love every time we link. Got me sprung.com. 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Yeah, we both outside. That's my time.

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2: So, I typed a text to a girl I used to see, saying that I chose this cutie pie with whom I wanna be. And I apologize if this message gets you down. Then

equipped with rear view mirrors. 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Sure on the subject. 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

0: it's Dee Dee in the morning. And if you missed the show, how much y'all think that you will spend a year if you had had an affair?
1: You say about 8,000.
0: Damn. That's all you spend on her?
1: That's it.
0: You say 8,000. All I got this year.
1: Pick where you want to go.
0: Shut up. And
1: you buy all the outfits if you want to.
0: JJ ain't buying gifts.
2: The Sheridan.
1: The Sheridan. What?
0: Trey, you
1: the hero said sweet.
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0: And we get into another dope discussion that's really dope. But it's nothing without you, so you gotta tap in because we need y'all.
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0: All right, it's Dee Dee in the morning, and if you miss the show, how much y'all think that you will spend a year if you had had an affair?
1: I'm say about 8,000.
0: Damn, that's all you spend it on.
1: That's it.
0: Spencer's getting you got. You say 8,000 all I got this year. Now,
1: you pick where you want to go.
2: Shut
0: and,
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0: And budget
1: and, what, and you buy all the outfits if you want to.
0: JJ ain't buying gifts.
2: That's it. The Sheridan.
1: The Sheridan. What?
0: Trey, you
1: going to say sweet.
3: 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Your boy, Don Trump.
0: And we get into another dope discussion that's really dope. 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
6: There are lots of things you can measure to get an idea of how healthy you are at any given moment. Temperature, heart rate, blood pressure, just to name a few. But how about how healthy you will be and how long you're likely to live? According to a new study out of the University at Buffalo, two simple strength tests are pretty accurate at predicting longevity in older women. One is hand grip strength, and the other is how quickly people can stand up from a seated position without using their arms. By the way, I remember interviewing former President Jimmy Carter when he was quite old and being really impressed how he just popped out of the chair without using his arms. Not a lot of older people can actually do that. But I think the message here is that maintaining strength as you age is going to help you perform everyday activities, but also help you avoid injury and stay independent. I'm Dr. Sanjay Gupta, helping you live a better life.
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1: Whoa, whoa, whoa, whoa, whoa, whoa.
0: Mr. Hem is here.
1: Whoa, whoa, whoa, whoa, whoa, whoa.
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0: 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Hey, good morning and welcome to the show. It's Dini in the Morning. Everybody is here on a Wednesday. Here we go. It's hump day. J. Cruz, Trey G, and comedian J.J. Williamson. Guess what today is? It's Be a Kid Again Day.
1: I liked it.
0: Mm-hmm. I'm a kid all the time. I swear. I try to be a kid as much as I can. I always really? Tell them, oh, my God.
1: Well, I ain't going to lie to you. I don't mind being an adult, though. Mm-mm. I don't want to go back to being a kid. Too many rules. You can't do what you want.
0: I love the freedom of being a kid.
2: You know what's good about having kids?
0: Right.
2: They help you stay young.
0: Do they?
2: They help you stay a kid. You got to do it. You don't have a choice. They
0: you know what?
2: Do kid things.
0: Everybody stop right now. Clap it up right now. We got a positive for Cruz talking about having a kid. We ain't heard a positive in a long time on this show.
2: That's
0: we
2: not
0: got
2: true.
0: Us a positive.
2: I said something positive
1: you,
2: yesterday.
0: He said
1: get him above you, Cruz.
0: Cruz, you said something positive.
2: I did.
0: There it is. All right. Guess what else it is today? National Freezer Pop Day. You don't like freezer pops?
1: No, not a fan. I think as a kid, you eat them so much. Now as an adult, it's like, yeah, I don't like that.
2: Again, when you have kids, it keeps you young. Freezer pops are still good.
0: Oh, my God. Clap it up. Second thing he said good about a kid, y'all.
1: Yeah, nah. Bring the ice cream.
0: Damn. Two things.
2: And that too.
0: Two nice things in within 2 minutes.
1: Okay, it's looking up.
2: Look at that. It look is. At that.
1: I might actually have a kid
0: you
1: now.
0: I know
1: sitting
0: it.
1: Next to this man.
0: I know.
1: Come on.
0: It is World Allergy Day. Today.
1: Oh, I hate them.
2: Shout out to Claritin.
0: I have seasonal allergies.
1: Now, do you?
0: Yeah, it's called seasonal allergies when you're getting, you know, the pollen or this. Yeah.
1: And you don't be taking nothing for yours neither. That bothers me.
0: Yeah. Well, every now and then I'll take some. I don't like to take a lot of medicine. The other day I had a big old headache. No. I mean, I had a headache.
1: Well.
0: And I refuse. So I try to take one Advil.
1: Yeah.
0: Wasn't enough.
1: Yeah, of course. Big as that head is, you need half the bottle probably.
2: Yeah.
1: Well, I mean, like, just, you know, just literally
2: it's
1: speaking.
2: It's a lot of head.
1: You are very humble.
0: You know what?
1: You're very humble. You're at least not big headed in the sense of like, you know,
0: personality. You know what, Trey? Trey, stop. Stop while you're ahead.
1: Literally, though?
0: Yeah, stop while you're ahead.
1: I like that. I like that. You're getting ahead of yourself.
0: All right, right?
1: Relax.
0: Why don't you just head on up out of here right now? Are you like that? Yeah, head. All right, it's National Video Game Day.
2: All right, shout out to all my gamers.
1: Yeah.
0: Mm-hmm.
1: Very relaxing.
0: And that's it. That's what you got today. Now, let's celebrate birthdays. Here we go.
3: Say happy birthday to you.
0: To you. Happy birthday goes out to, I don't know, actor, entrepreneur, designer, Jaden Smith.
2: A little bit of everything.
1: I guess he's an actor. He ain't been in nothing in a long time, but he's still an actor.
0: He's an actor. He was with his daddy, but...
1: He has the water company?
0: Yes, he does. He's a creative. That's what he is. He's a creator.
2: Yeah, he's definitely a creator. Mm-hmm.
1: Very eccentric.
0: Let me see. Happy birthday goes out to the actor Kevin Bacon. Is he the one they did that 6 degrees of separation or some Kevin Bacon or something? Y'all ever heard that?
1: Yeah.
2: Do you know he hates being asked? Or when he's at an event, he hates when they play Footloose.
0: Really?
2: He hates it. Like if you go to a wedding or a reception and they try to play the song,
1: his daughter
2: always asked the DJ not to play it.
1: His daughter is actually an actress too.
0: Really?
1: Yeah. She was in Smile, the first one, if I'm not mistaken.
2: She's really good.
0: Okay. Yeah. And then happy birthday goes out to the actor Lance Gross is celebrating a birthday.
1: Hey.
0: We kick our show off with early morning memes, and mine just says this. I'm about to start telling people, land your plane when they talk in circles.
1: Facts.
0: Just can you land the plane,
1: Facts.
0: I'm going to start saying that.
1: I used to talk to this girl, and her uncle used to say, short version.
0: Yeah.
1: And now I take it.
0: Yeah, short version.
2: Like
0: short
2: that.
0: Version. Land
2: like
0: the
2: that.
0: Plane, please.
1: Yeah.
0: Do something.
1: Sure, yeah.
2: All right, I'm a dad. If you're a dad and you need a dad joke, I have one. Feel free to use it. Now, I'm going to say this one's a little grown. It's a little grown.
0: Okay.
2: What would a sign say on a brothel that went out of business?
1: What does it say?
0: No. No, it was here.
2: It said, what is that?
0: Nothing.
2: That was good.
0: There's a hoedown?
1: Shut up.
2: It says, beat it. We're closed.
0: All right, that's nasty. Let's go. Go
1: nasty.
0: Ahead.
1: All right, okay. I got one. Mine says, coworkers will snitch on you and then come talk to you like they didn't just snitch on
0: come
1: you.
0: Come on.
1: Just fake
2: the
1: as
2: shame.
1: Hell.
2: Shame.
1: Fake as hell.
2: That's crazy.
1: You just told on me.
0: I swear.
2: You just left HR.
0: All right. Hey, listen, that's how we kick the show off with early morning memes. Coming up this morning, you guys, we have to address all the industry gossip and rumors inside our Hot Topics. Also, we'd love to hear from you about what you have to say about our dope discussion of a father, a daughter, and his wife. wife. Wait till you hear this scenario coming up this morning. And then also we're going to drop some money for you with our $1,000 minute game. Get ready to play that. All right. It is Wednesday. It's hump day. Get ready for a great day. It's Dee Dee in the morning.
2: Hey.
0: WYNN 106.3, home for Dee Dee, hip hop and R&B. 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
1: Slow motion for me. Slow motion for me. 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Come on.

0: Good morning. It's Dee Dee in the morning, and we appreciate you listening, all right? J. Cruz and Trey G and comedian J.J. Williamson. You guys, one of the biggest, they say it, and honestly, and I'm going to have to go on and give it to her, the song of the summer. The song of the summer goes to Young Miami and Spin That.
1: Yeah, you got it. That is the song of the summer.
2: Jay White said the song of the year.
0: I think so.
2: Is what he came in and said. What else is he said?
0: This is about to be a classic, and it's changing the game for Young Miami's life and career to me.
2: And you know, with all classics, there comes controversy. Mm-hmm. You know what I'm saying? And she has a lot of controversy, it feels like, about this song. We all remember, of course, when Nikki Gilbert and India Irie came out and had this to say about Spin That.
3: I hate the song. Carisha is beautiful. I think she has a fun personality. And I get it. I get it. I get the argument that, well, girl, ain't nobody really finna be out here boosting. That's you with your grown ass, who shouldn't be bopping around to that ignorant shit anyway. But to the young, impressionable young women, many of whom I know in my family personally, who have had issues with boosting and stealing and shit, who missed time with their kids, who weren't able to be present as parents, because they were locked up for boosting and scamming. And now we got a record that has taken off. When I first heard it, I was like, I ain't even gonna say nothing about this, because it's gonna go away. Ain't no way in the world this is gonna become like the number one most popular record on the planet. And guess what's done happened?
2: Yeah, it's pretty popular now, right?
0: Very, very.
2: Yeah.
0: You know what's so crazy about the song? I guarantee you in the next couple of months, we're going to see it on commercials.
2: Oh, yeah, for sure.
0: It sounds like
2: it's
0: just Spin That. Yeah,
2: I'm 100% sure. You know, Trick Daddy came out. He defended the song. Mm-hmm. Another Miami, Florida legend came out, defended the song, Uncle Luke.
0: Mm-hmm.
2: He had a lot to say about this whole Young Miami debate. He said he actually don't mind it, and without her, music would be boring.
4: If everybody lived in the world of Jill Scott and all music was Jill Scott and NDIRE and Afrocentric, we would be bored as it's just lyrics. So when this girl, NDIRE or well, whoever the hell it is, listen, I have no problem with these Afrocentric type people, but they're always jumping into the conversation of wanting art to be created like they are.
0: Mm-hmm.
4: It's always black on black crime. You never hear them talk about each other. You never hear the white women talk about the white men. You never hear the white artists talk about another white artist.
2: Okay. He has a point.
0: He does.
2: Points were made. Look, okay, I think I came across this song on social media that's going to end all of the debate, right?
0: Okay.
2: There's a girl on social media named OOOKLA Paints.
0: Okay.
2: Is her name. OOOKLA Paints is her name. She came out with another song that remixes Young Miami Spin That. I want y'all to hear it. I came across it, and I think y'all will love it just like I do. It's called Save That.
5: And all my saving ass men.
6: Where they at?
5: Saving that money fast. 20s, 50s, 100s, cash. Boy, getting that retirement bank. Say that.
2: Yeah. Okay. All right. I'm not mad at it. Getting that retirement bag.
0: I am.
2: Why you mad?
0: Just leave it alone.
7: At least record it.
0: Carisha already has a hard time. What you call it, Trey, riding that beat?
2: Uh-huh.
0: Carisha already has a hard time. She had a hard time.
7: This one right here.
2: I disagree. Yeah. Can we hear it one more time, please? Engineer, G-Man, can we hear it one more time?
5: Saving ass men. Saving that money fast. 20s, 50s, 100s, cash. Boy, getting that retirement.
2: Save that. I think we found a middle ground with it.
0: Yeah. All right, Trey.
7: I'm with you on that, Trey.
2: It ain't scamming. It ain't spinning. It ain't boosting.
0: True.
2: It's saving.
0: Mm-hmm.
2: We saving that ish. All 2026.
7: I can't be.
0: I love it.
2: I can see
0: the song now being manipulated and turned into different commercials and everything else.
2: Facts.
0: Carisha and that Jay White, whoever wrote that song, and they about to make them a lot of money.
2: Yeah. It's a lot of discourse around this song, man. So we got to find
0: but
2: some
0: it,
2: kind
0: it
2: of
0: it is the song of the summer, though. It's the song of the summer.
2: Drake, move over.
0: Yeah.
2: Him and Janice.
0: Yeah. Boy, all right. And then I got to give Young Miami her credit, too. I told y'all, I'm so impressed by this because she's been looking really good. I found out she got the same stylist as Kelly Rowland.
2: Oh, do she?
0: Kelly Rowland,
2: right.
0: Tyra Banks, they all share the same stylist. I said, no wonder girl looking good, too.
2: And she going on tour with Boss Man D-Lo. It's going to be a crazy
0: summer
2: for her.
0: I'm going to give it to her. Go ahead, Carisha.
2: Carisha, please.
0: All right. Thank you for that, Trey.
2: Save that ish.
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7: News 13 Network weather update. I'm meteorologist Hannah Bonner. Heat advisory is still in effect. We are very muggy this morning, starting in the 70s, and we'll be in the upper 90s for today. Feel like temperatures over 105. And just like yesterday, scattered showers and thunderstorms to come in the afternoon. 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

0: Good morning. It's Dee Dee in the morning. And guess what? J. Cruz wasn't at home. That's nothing new. Nothing new. This guy was out cruising the streets.
1: Uh-oh. Working, getting content for this show. The most amazing show on radio, the Dee Dee in the Morning Show. Let's give it up for that real quick. That's what I'm talking about.
2: Thanks.
1: Thank you to all our listeners. First of all, let me say something. If you see me out and about and I pull out a microphone, just get ready to talk. So I want to talk about giving men compliments.
0: Uh-huh.
1: Men giving other men compliments. Okay. See how uncomfortable all the men got in the room when I said that? Trey, I need it.
0: I didn't budge. I don't know what you're talking about. No, Joey, go ahead.
1: But did he also, from a woman's point of view, let me start off with you. If you saw a man like approach another man, let's say you was out at an event or something, okay, and you saw the other man tell that guy, yo, that's a sharp suit. Or, bro, you look sharp. Uh-huh. Man, you doing your thing.
0: I think that's so awesome. I'd be like, wow, he's so secure in his manhood, he can give up a compliment.
1: Absolutely, correct?
0: Yeah.
1: Okay, as a straight man, and let's say if a gay man gave you a compliment, say, hey, man, that's a nice outfit, right?
0: Yeah.
1: You just take it in stride. I appreciate it.
2: Yeah.
1: Trey, have you ever, in any form, given another man his, like, a compliment?
2: Absolutely not. Absolutely not. I want you to feel nothing good when you're around me. I want you to be as tough and rugged as possible.
1: You've never seen a guy. Well, I think you gave me like the white party. You were like, Cruz, you look sharp.
2: Yeah, that's probably gonna be the most I say. Or I'll be like, you know, hey, that look clean.
1: Okay, but you can do that.
2: You threw that in the washer, huh? I'm gonna say something like that, but it ain't gonna go that far.
3: Yeah.
1: We got our producer, Breeze. How do you feel about a guy giving you a compliment? Does it make you feel uncomfortable? Can you tell another man, yo, man, you really put that together? Or yo, bro, you those are nice shoes. Or you got a good height on you.
2: You better think about this now. You gotta go back to the hood, Breeze.
3: I never thought about that, though. Honestly, though, I think it's okay.
1: It's okay, right?
3: Yeah.
1: Well, look, I was at an event, and I interacted with this dude who was giving me my flowers, y'all.
2: Pause.
1: He was, though.
2: I'm just playing.
1: I know.
2: I'm just playing.
1: I want y'all to peep this interaction. We cruising. I'm live in the club. Had to step outside because it's too loud inside. Got a fly brother with me. Fly recognized. Fly, let's get this shit going.
4: Man, I just want to let you know, fam, I've been f***ing with you. We've been listening to your ass forever and a day, man. I thought this was some little square, little chubby because he had so much personality. I see this clean in a mother.
1: Hey, listen.
4: This fly in real life, though.
1: And let me tell you, I be dressed like this at 4 in the morning.
4: And that's why they talking this shit. Go pop your shit. No. Hey, look. This your boy Mo. We out here in the club, and I'm f***ing this the real way, the low way, man.
1: Because fly, no fly.
4: Hey, and I hope he realize this is real shit I'm talking, baby.
1: Hey, Kane. Did I tell you say any of that?
4: Of course not. What the f*** I'm real weird ass that
1: exactly. We cruising.
2: See, that won't compliment. See? That won't compliment dudes right there.
1: Wow. Wow.
2: They go too far.
1: Yeah. Was that too far?
2: Yeah.
1: I feel like we both gave each other.
0: Let me tell you what's too far. The guy complimenting you had to pull out your phone. Oh my God, I got to get this on tape interview you to let them guys know I'm fly.
1: But you're seeing the wrong thing. I saw a moment to show other men how we can give each other compliments and flowers and not even know each other, because that was the first time we met.
2: You know what's crazy? Angry, you give him no compliments.
0: I didn't either.
1: Thank you. Go back to the tape. I start off by saying fly, recognize fly.
0: Okay, that's
1: this
0: it.
1: Is a fly
0: that's,
1: brother
0: that's
1: right
0: it.
1: Here.
0: Because he recognized you, so you were like, oh, fly, recognize
1: well,
0: you.
1: Well, he
0: fly.
1: Wanted to give me my flowers.
2: Man.
0: And then you said, because he gave me my flowers, let me give my flowers to myself on the air.
2: Yeah, exactly.
1: Well,
2: yeah.
1: I wanted to use this as an example, so you know what?
0: You don't understand something, Cruz. We all see through you. Everybody listening sees through you.
1: Sees through what?
0: We
1: did I be out here with the community, like bonding with people?
0: Over fly, recognize
1: fly. Absolutely. Mm-hmm. Letting the fellas know when you put on a fly fit, somebody needs to tell you, you look fly, brother.
3: See, I couldn't tell him he looked fly.
0: Not at all. That's why I don't.
3: That's the problem.
2: That's just
3: Cruz. I couldn't tell Cruz.
0: You notice I don't ever.
3: Yeah.
1: But maybe if y'all did, it would calm me
0: down. No, it would elevate. Your head would be so big you couldn't get through the door.
2: Oh, my God, bro.
0: Hold on.
1: Look how fly my outfit
0: you're
1: is today.
0: Barely through the door this morning.
2: Yes.
1: Yes. Feel free to compliment each other, fellas, okay? Give each other our flowers, because sometimes these haters don't want to do it.
3: Well, if somebody compliments you, don't act like Cruz.
2: Yeah, big fans. Just be humble.
0: Just take it back.
2: Just be humble. Yeah. Hey, I appreciate it. Don't pull your phone out.
0: Record it.
2: Bring
0: it on
2: the air. Hey, can I go live with you?
1: I didn't tell you how to.
2: Hey, do you got an Instagram live? We can get on real quick. You can say it again.
1: I didn't tell you how to respond to it. I just told you to do it.
2: I got my TikTok pulled up.
0: We cruising.
2: Can you tell my followers? Don't do that.
1: Do what you feel good.
0: Y'all hear him. Cruz, let everybody know how they can follow you, please.
1: J Cruz on air. That's the letter J. And then K-R-U-Z. J Cruz on air.
0: Go check out his fly. And fly recognizes
1: that's
0: fly.
1: Right.
0: Okay. All right. Thank you, Cruz. Hey. He was cruising. It's Dee Dee in the morning.
5: Yeah.
6: Weezy out of here.

0: Hot Topics. Because now Ray J done said something else. You know, last hour we heard Ray J talk about how he likes STDs, y'all. Okay.
1: Golly.
0: Now he done said something else. I swear, if you are a celebrity right now, you may want to run and hide.
1: They need to outlaw podcast mics.
0: I think so too.
1: Streaming equipment, all of it.
0: Yep, let it go. Let it go. Y'all, we gotta talk about this with Ray J. Let's get into it. Here we go.
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0: All right, so first, before we get into anything, this has gone viral. I've been seeing it online about the young Mississippi teen. I think he's like 18 years old. And they were saying he went missing, I guess, after July 4th as he was out with some friends.
4: Mm-hmm.
0: Now, he is African-American. They say he was out with all his friends. Everybody was tripping because they were all white. And the thing about it is we feel like we've seen this story before on social media with, y'all remember the story of the woman?
4: Mm-hmm. The black lady who went to a
0: summer party and ended up dead with her girlfriends.
1: Yeah. Right.
0: All white girlfriends, and everybody's trying to figure this out. Well, now they found the body of this Mississippi teen.
5: Beloved 18-year-old Nolan Wells disappeared July 4th after going on a boating trip with friends. Now, sadly, officials say a body matching the description of the 18-year-old was recovered about 8:45 just off the shore of Horn Island, a popular holiday destination about 10 miles off the Mississippi Gulf Coast. Now, the teen and friends reportedly took a boat trip to the Barrier Island for the 4th of July holiday. He was last seen on Saturday at about 3 p.m. After he vanished, his family and friends making an emotional plea for help, flooding social media with pictures of the outing showing Wells and a group of friends on a boat. It remains unclear what exactly happened to him. Authorities say they are still working to figure out what exactly went wrong here as his community now grieves.
1: Wow.
0: Did anybody see now they're claiming that they have pictures and videos of him getting into arguments or a fight with some friends? Did y'all see that?
1: On the beach is what they were saying.
0: Yeah.
1: I guess before the whole situation. His mom actually came out with a statement as well. She said, I want to thank our family, friends, community, United Cajun Navy, local law enforcement, everyone involved for all the love, support, and resources over the last few days is what she was saying.
0: That's so sad, right?
1: Crazy, man. Really sad, man.
0: So I hope they find out what happened, who did it, or what. But
1: and I feel like I had heard like stories from the whole situation where I guess the friends, they came back and they had asked the friends what happened to him and nobody knew.
0: Yeah, and they claimed that he went off with somebody or walked off.
1: Right. Nobody knew what was going on. So, that sounds kind of
0: fishy. Like I said, it does to me, too. So, hopefully, they investigate. We find out what happened in that situation. Yeah. Hey, let's find out about this one. Ray J, what's wrong with him? Is he on drugs? Yeah. Is he drinking alcohol? Why has this man got diarrhea of the mouth?
4: I think he's just trying to get as much as attention and make all the money he can. Ray J out here raiding several celebrities that he alleges he knocked the boots with.
6: Cardi B smells like... It smells like when she was eating the crab legs on her jet. Remember? The whole jet smelled like fish. Yeah.
7: Sexually for sure as chlamydia. Allegedly.
0: Oh my God.
7: I slept with her. I slept with Sexy Red. It's crazy. Like, to me, Sexy Red is not attractive. Not at all. I mean, especially I'm f***ing her friend Suki, so it's okay. Suki looked way better than Sexy Red, bro. Shout out to Suki. That's not burnable. She didn't burn me. I loved her. I was in love with Suki and then she left me. Shout out to Princess, but I'm just not gonna be, I'm not gonna change. Find a basketball player or some kind of tall or a short that you wanna be with that you can push around, good. Princess, I need you to find like a Russell Wilson. Don't find a future. I don't want my kids to be around a future. Shout out to Future, but he a savage like us.
1: It get to a certain point to where it ain't just attention. Maybe he might really do have some mental going on.
0: Right.
1: You know what I'm saying?
0: He's starting to sound like Orlando Brown almost. Is that the one who you said?
4: Yeah.

0: on.
1: The one he's actually about to fight.
2: Oh, God. Is he?
1: Yeah, they're about to fight each other.
0: Okay. 2 hours.
2: Maybe they're fighting because Orlando Brown wants his personality back.
1: I was just going to say, they're going
3: to in the same spot. There's only room for one of us.
1: They're going to swap powers.
3: Yeah.
2: I think that may be what the deal is.
1: Fight for the same person.
2: Finally, Young Miami, who is, man, go ahead, girl, with that spin net. The song of the summer.
1: Yes, indeed, man. It's causing a lot of controversy and conversation on social media. Well, one person has chimed in and said she actually loved the song. None other than the Navy captain herself, Rihanna.
4: Not you mid-mouth. Not you mid-mouth. Yo, you got a little old lady over here.
5: Loving you, sweet.
4: She two doors down. Look, she right now. Yo, turn that back on.
6: I got scammed to bring these flowers.
1: So Rihanna approves of the song, even though a lot of people on social media are saying that it is bad for the community.
2: Okay,
3: it is. Listen, it's bad for our community because we suffer. We get influenced by our art differently than other communities. That's the difference. Like suburbia enjoys hip hop as entertainment.
1: Yeah.
3: We enjoy hip hop as our reality. Mm. It affects us, right? Mm. We follow the words.
1: I beg to differ.
2: Okay, y'all argue off air. Hey, listen, coming up $1,000 next. It's Hell Dini in the morning.
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1: Good Wednesday morning to you. It is Wednesday, isn't it? Yes, it is.
2: Yeah.
1: It's Dee Dee in the morning. Looking for Trey G right now to find out what's trending with Trey.
3: Hey, so SZA is trending. SZA has now said that she has been diagnosed with high-functioning autism. Is what she is saying. I feel like autism, everybody feels like they are on the scale of autism.
1: Spectrum?
3: Mm-hmm. Yeah, on the spectrum, right? SZA says she's been diagnosed with high-functioning autism, but she says she's still smarter than you ninjas, is what she said. Yeah,
1: okay.
3: So shout out to SZA, man.
1: All right.
3: Somebody in the comments said you could tell she's not a good person.
1: Oh God! No, they didn't.
2: She's feisty.
3: I said, damn.
1: No, they didn't.
3: Yeah, they did.
1: Okay.
3: They coming at SZA Nick a little bit.
1: Okay, SZA, but she has autism. High functioning autism.
3: Functioning. That's why she sing like that. Why you be making fun of her? She got a disability. She got a disability. Don't do that.
2: Oh, poor girl.
3: Don't do that. That's inappropriate.
1: That's well done. All right.
3: You better than it. You better than me. Stop.
1: Coming up, we got the five things you need to know to start your day. It's Dee Dee in the morning.
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0: It's Dee Dee in the morning, and welcome to the show. Welcome to the show. All right. Listen, everybody is here. J. Cruz, also Trey G, and comedian J.J. Williamson. Uh-huh. We need to get right into the five things you need to know to start your day.
1: Number one. The five things you need to know right now on Dee Dee in the morning.
0: Anybody see the story about the 17 pregnant nurses at one Ohio hospital? Did anybody hear about this? 17 pregnant nurses. And they're trying to figure out what's going on at this hospital.
2: Is it the same doctor?
0: I don't know who it is or what. I don't know who the daddies are.
2: Dr. Smash-a-Lot is doing a lot.
0: But I just saw them yesterday. They were all on Good Morning America, but they were talking about that. 17 nurses pregnant all at one time.
2: It better not be from the same guy.
0: Would that be crazy?
2: Oh,
0: would that not be?
2: Oh,
0: yeah. How in the hell did that happen?
2: That's a movie.
3: That's a lot of PTO.
0: You sure is.
3: That's going to what?
0: You're going to get sick and ain't going to be nobody in there to care for you. They're all on maternity leave.
3: Yeah,
0: all
3: exactly.
0: Boy. Every single one. All right.
3: It's going to be me and you in there operating on some of the patients.
0: Okay.
2: All right, y'all, let's talk about it. Slim Thug out here talking about women again, and not in a flattering way. He's saying that women are absolutely evil.
4: Women are evil, man. If you... She looking good. She trying to do too much, but them, man, women are evil, man. If you, women, everyday goal is to make you want to marry, girlfriend, single. No, a woman main goal is to make be thirsty. That's a woman's. I wake up, I want every to want to be thirsty. That's what women think.
0: God dang it. What is wrong with Slim Thug and women?
2: He dated too many video vixens.
0: I think so.
3: I don't know what it is. Maybe he had a bad mama-son relationship or something like that.
0: Something odd,
3: you know what I'm saying?
0: Something's odd.
3: Yeah.
0: He was like leering or whatever. What was it? Remember that with some woman who was walking down?
3: She was exercising, right?
0: Exercising. He acted and said something that was crazy. He said certain things about me.
3: He said you shouldn't be dressed like that if you're going to exercise. You should, I guess, cover up more. Pretty much what he was saying.
2: Yeah.
3: Nah, yeah.
2: He justified his catcalling.
3: I ain't gonna say women are evil. I ain't gonna say they evil.
0: Now, what you gonna say, Trey? I'm one now. Hold on, tread lightly.
3: Y'all do got some evil ways.
0: Nah.
3: Y'all can't have some evil ways. What?
0: Y'all got, okay, we have evil ways and y'all got doggish ways.
2: Arf.
0: Yeah.
3: I'll take that.
0: There you go.
3: I'll take that. At least I can take that, yeah. Can we talk about Jada Pinkett and Will Smith? They have made a major move in their relationship.
2: They're divorced.
3: No. Actually, the opposite. They are moving back in together. Yeah. Even though they've been married this whole time, Jada Pinkett opened up and back in 2023 about how they actually live separate from each other. And they've been living separate for a long time.
0: Wow.
3: What they say now, about 2 years ago, Will and Jada actually moved back in with each other. So they're getting closer a little bit.
2: I'm so confused.
0: I know.
3: Why?
2: Because they one moment they're like apart, they have sex with other people in the same home, and now
0: hey, guess what I often tell people? You've got to define marriage for you.
3: Facts.
0: That's their marriage. Between those two and however they choose to conduct it, that's on them.
2: Sure, but they have red table talks about it and let us in, so I'm going to have comments.
3: If they want to sleep like Lucy and Ricky in separate beds, then that's fine,
0: there
3: too.
0: It is.
3: Let them do their thing.
0: But they still married, and that is rare.
3: 100%.
2: Integral.
3: 100%. Can we also talk about, too, man, you know, with the U.S. being eliminated from the World Cup, there's a nasty rumor going on online. I don't appreciate it. They're talking about President Donald Trump.
2: Uh-uh.
3: It's basically a curse at this point to U.S. sports. You know, it's rumored that he made a call to FIFA to allow their star player to play in the game against Belgium that they lost.
2: USA's
3: 4-1.
2: Team.
3: Yeah,
2: correct.
3: That they lost 4-1. Well, now they are saying that President Trump, since he intervened in it, he is a bad luck charm for U.S. sports.
0: I've heard that.
3: Yeah.
0: I have heard that. And a lot of people are saying it.
3: Yeah. Mm-hmm. Belgium also took a little chance to take shots at the U.S.
0: I heard they did. What did they were screaming or chanting something.
3: Yeah, after they won, their national page tweeted out, overturn that.
2: Got your star, still didn't do it.
3: That's a hell of a lick.
0: Yeah, right.
3: Overturn
0: that. Overturn that. Yeah. If you ready to overturn some things, overturn this.
3: Yeah.
0: I like it. Go ahead, Belgium. Okay.
3: Pop it. They earned it.
0: All right, listen, those right there are your five. We need somebody to play our $1,000 minute game. You answer 10 questions correctly and win our cash this morning at 833. Talk to Dee Dee.
3: That's 833-825-5233.
0: It's Dee Dee in the morning.
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12: News 13 Network weather update. I'm meteorologist Hannah Bonner. Heat advisory is still in effect. We are very muggy this morning, starting in the 70s, and we'll be in the upper 90s for today. Feel like temperatures over 105. And just like yesterday, scattered showers and thunderstorms to come in the afternoon. 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
1: What's up, though? 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

0: on DD in the Morning.
1: So you hit us up and you said you were going to make your girlfriend mad, right?
2: Yeah.
1: What you going to tell her?
2: I'm going to tell her I'm cheating with my ex-girlfriend.
1: All right, here we go. Let's give her a call.
3: Hello.
2: Hey, babe, what you doing?
3: Nothing.
2: I got something to tell you.
3: What?
2: For the last month, I've been cheating on you with my ex-girlfriend.
3: Okay, so, I mean, what do you think I'm supposed to do about that? I mean, are you going to be over there with her? Because, I mean, you're not going to be with me, no more.
2: I want to be with both of y'all.
3: Nah, hell no. Nah. It ain't going to happen like that, so I'm on my way to the house so I can get
2: Nah, don't go get my shit. I pay
3: you. Yeah, I am.
2: Hey.
3: Look, I don't got time to be talking to you about this right now because I'm trying to handle business.
2: Hey, I messed up, but, you know, she on the phone right now. Shavonda.
4: Y'all.
2: This Tawala right here, you know, I told her what was going on.
3: Really? I can't even believe that she would call me with a bitch on the phone. You really being disrespectful.
4: With a what on the phone?
3: With a bitch on the phone.
4: With a what on the phone?
3: You heard what I said.
4: You know what? That's why I took your man. You deserve it. You trifling.
3: You didn't take my man. You did not take him.
4: You know you want Rico.
3: To give him to you.
4: No, you didn't want to give him to me. I had already took him anyways. He's mine. Rico.
3: Whatever, baby.
4: Are you going to be with him? No, you're not. I got your man.
3: You is real childish.
4: What you call me?
3: You heard what I said. I didn't
4: stutter. Yes, you did.
3: Ma'am.
4: First of all, your name is Tawala. Like, for real?
3: Yes.
4: Like, ooh, chiwali wale. Ooh, you sound like a koala bear.
3: Whatever.
1: Hey, Tawala.
3: Your mama's a bear.
4: Ah! My mama's what?
1: Bear.
3: Tawala.
1: Hey, Tawala, I can't. And you on the Mad Minute?
5: Yay!
1: It's a joke, girl. It's a prank call.
3: All right.
1: I'm going to be honest with you. We wanted you to go longer, but I was nervous you were going to hang up.
4: She was.
1: Because you were like, you're ready to go home and burn his stuff up.
3: Yeah, I am, girl. I already know. I don't play.
1: I know that's right. We can tell. Trust me. All right. I'll give it up for Rico and Tiwali Wally.
4: Yeah,
0: Tiwali. Get in on the fun and prank call someone you know. 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
4: There are lots of things you can measure to get an idea of how healthy you are at any given moment. Temperature, heart rate, blood pressure, just to name a few. But how about how healthy you will be and how long you're likely to live? According to a new study out of the University at Buffalo, two simple strength tests are pretty accurate at predicting longevity in older women. One is hand grip strength, and the other is how quickly people can stand up from a seated position without using their arms. By the way, I remember interviewing former President Jimmy Carter when he was quite old and being really impressed how he just popped out of the chair without using his arms. Not a lot of older people can actually do that. But I think the message here is that maintaining strength as you age is going to help you perform everyday activities, but also help you avoid injury and stay independent. I'm Dr. Sanjay Gupta, helping you live a better life.
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0: Here's another Mad Minute prank call. Hello. On Dee Dee in the Morning.
1: So you hit us up and you said you were going to make your girlfriend mad, right?
2: Yeah.
1: What you going to tell her?
2: I'm going to tell her I'm cheating with my ex-girlfriend.
1: All right, here we go. Let's give her a call.
3: Hello.
2: Hey, babe, what you doing?
3: Nothing.
2: I got something to tell you.
3: What?
2: For the last month, I've been cheating on you with my ex-girlfriend.
3: Okay, so, I mean, what you think I'm supposed to do about that? I mean, are you going to be over there with her? Because, I mean, you're not going to be with me, Mama.
2: I want to be with both of y'all.
3: Nah, hell no. Nah. It ain't going to happen like that, so I'm on my way to the house so I can get your
2: Nah, don't go get my I pay you.
3: Yeah, I am. You.
2: Hey.
3: Look, I don't got time to be talking to you about this right now because I'm trying to handle business.
2: Hey, I'm messed up, but, you know, she on the phone right now. Shablonga.
4: Yeah.
2: This Tawala right here, you know, I told her what was going on.
3: Really? I can't even believe that she would call me with a bitch on the phone. You really being disrespectful.
4: With a what on the phone?
3: With a bitch on the phone.
4: With a what on the phone?
3: You heard what I said.
4: You know what? That's why I took your man. You deserve it. You trifling.
3: Girl, you didn't take my man. You did not take him.
4: You know you want Rico?
3: To give him to you.
4: No, you didn't want to give him to me. I had already took him anyways. He's mine. Rico.
3: Whatever, baby.
4: Are you going to be with him? No, you're not. I got your man.
3: You is real childish.
4: What you call me?
3: You heard what I said. I didn't stutter.
4: Yeah, yes, you did.
3: Ma'am.
4: First of all, your name is Tawala. Like, for real?
3: Yes.
4: Like, ooh, chiwali wali, ooh, you sound like a koala bear.
3: Whatever.
5: Hey, Tawala.
3: Your mama's a bear.
4: My mama's what?
5: Bear.
3: Tawala.
5: Hey, Tawala, I can't. And you on the Mad Minute.
6: Yay!
5: It's a joke, girl. It's a prank call.
3: All right.
5: I'm going to be honest with you. We wanted you to go longer, but I was nervous you were going to hang up.
4: She was.
5: Because you were like, you ready to go home and burn his stuff up.
3: Yeah, I am, girl.
5: We
3: already know.
5: I don't
3: play.
5: I know that's right. We can tell. Trust me. All right, I'll give it up for Rico and Tiwali Wally.
4: Yeah,
0: Get in on the fun and prank call someone you know. Tell us how at DD.

0: Good morning. What is today, y'all? Is it Wednesday? It is Wednesday. It is hump day. All right, listen. Let's get right into our hot topics because Jim Jones is getting called out.
1: Yeah.
0: Oh, man. JJ, the man who got a mouth and lips like you. Jim Jones.
1: Don't say that.
0: He does. You're just a darker version.
1: You made me turn my head on that.
0: You're just a darker version. Got the same little lips that look like a W. Listen, let's get into it.
1: Damn.
2: Like lowercase or uppercase? Situations get sticky.
3: Hot topics. Only on DD in the morning.
0: Man, I thought that we had gotten the ICE agents under control in this country.
1: I did, too. I thought they were gone.
0: I did, too.
1: I thought they had other jobs by now.
0: Well, what they're saying now, the FBI is investigating after ICE agents reportedly kill a man in Houston.
4: Officials say ICE agents were conducting a targeted enforcement operation and tried to get a driver to pull over. They say he was an undocumented immigrant from Mexico who refused to follow orders and weaponized his vehicle. Officials say when he tried to run over an agent, they fired in self-defense and killed him. The FBI is now investigating the shooting.
0: Wow.
5: Just when you think it's under control, they kill somebody.
0: Then they go and do something like this.
5: They kill somebody, man.
0: Something like this.
5: Yeah.
0: All right. Let me move on. Talk about something else. Jim Jones, who has lips like J.J. Williams.
1: Man, leave my man alone, man. New York rapper Jim Jones, you know, I guess he's considered old school rap.
0: Mm-hmm.
1: He's been with the Diplomats back in the day, man. Well, you know, people are talking about the way he dresses now. Now he's up in age. And you know what? He responded.
6: How the f***? I'm too old to dress like myself. And your is dressing like me. I'm not dressing like none of y'all, but I'm too old to dress like myself. This shit is diabolical. Like, it don't make sense. They're trying to throw me off and steal my at the same time. Like, this is what I created. So how the f*** am I too old to dress like what I created? I've been dressing the same way since high school. Like, this is the funny to me. The same uniform, motorcycle jacket, like that. Like, I've always been in tune with it. It's dope to see now that fashion that I implemented in the game is more prevalent now than it was when I started it. While it changed true legends all over again. Any bit of anything that has to do with biker or rock and roll, any bit of it comes from me. I implemented that look, and that's my aesthetic.
7: I agree.
5: Damn.
7: Dipset started that look.
5: I'm going to say, did he not?
0: I don't
5: really remember a lot of people. Wayne was kind of like adjacent to them, but they might have been just before Wayne.
7: I remember him and Juelz were so close and tight that the look was being passed along. It's true, though.
0: At what point do you change your style, though, or you grow out of a style?
5: Now, that I do agree.
0: Yeah,
5: I was like, you kind of proved their point by saying you've been dressing that same way since high school. You ain't evolved at all.
0: Right. That's what I was thinking. Like, God dang it. Maybe you are too grown. Are you still dressing the way you did in high school?
5: Yeah.
0: High school, baby. Okay.
1: Yeah. I mean, just get an extra size larger, and we don't want to see all your draws.
5: Yeah,
1: at least put your belt on.
0: But still, y'all still wearing the same look that you had in high school?
5: You know, quarter zips are in right now, Jim.
7: I mean, sometimes.
0: All right.
5: Get your nice quarter zip.
0: I
5: nice
0: remember how I dressed
5: zip.
0: In high school, but guess what? I was wearing blazers.
1: For real.
0: And pantsuits.
5: Oh, God.
0: Come on, I was in high school.
5: Looking like a substitute.
0: I was mistaken for one a few times.
7: They were like, excuse me, teacher. I mean,
0: I used to wear my little suits and pumps and things.
1: Didi was born and had a blazer on.
0: I did. I was.
1: They wrapped her up in a blazer.
7: With shoulder pads.
0: I can bring in pictures from high school. Y'all be like, you really were wearing blazers. Yes. I was.
5: Didi came out the womb with them hands in them pockets.
1: Yes, I was saying.
0: Folks got on me on my page, too. They had a picture of me at the Essence, and everybody's like, them hands in them pockets.
7: Thank you for listening.
0: Exactly.
1: That's hilarious.
0: Finally, Matthew Knowles is out here talking about Beyonce.
5: Yeah, he basically saying he was combating people in the comment section saying that Beyonce is actually the one that made him rich.
8: Me and my former wife, Miss Tina, y'all seen her. We owned the number one black hair salon in Houston in the 80s. Made our first $1 million. Let me talk my shit. For all of y'all that talk shit to think Beyonce made me? No. We were millionaires when she was 81, 2, 3, 4, 5. She was 4 years old. So let me talk my shit.
0: Go ahead,
8: Destiny's
0: Matthew.
8: Child to be their manager and also having a deal with Columbia Records, so they were also signed to Music World Entertainment, my label. Let me talk my shit. Those ladies who are uber talented, number one female group in the history of music. Let me talk my shit.
0: Mm. I know that's not
1: my head. We're talking then.
0: But I did hear that. And also, he had worked at IBM, they said. I think he had a nice big cushion job. Yeah. Tina owned that salon. They had only two girls. They were doing good in Houston, really? Texas. Yeah.
7: I was in H-Town once, and he was a speaker with another lawyer. And they got into it because the lawyer tried to say that he works for him and he, you know, vice versa. Mm-hmm. And Matthew Knowles don't play, man. Yeah. You can't push that dude to say anything he don't want to.
0: But yeah, I think they were already doing well.
1: Yeah, they were doing well.
0: I know. I remember somebody, and they used to say that about Beyonce, that she ain't seen no struggle.
1: No. Matter of fact, you know, when you grow, when you're rich like that, man, you don't never see the struggle house. And no. She had now.
0: She didn't have no struggle
1: house. She had a gated house when she was born.
0: I know that's right. Be that princess, Beyonce. That's all good. All right, listen, those are hot topics. Coming up later, comedian JJ from The Sip is ready to pop off this morning. He's going to let you know, oh, that's what we're doing?
1: Uh-oh. Oh, okay.
0: Show that's coming up.
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0: This is the weekend. What's up, guys? It's Playboi Carti. Since I was a G, I'm a G. Oh, no. You should let her go. 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
3: The News 13 Network weather update. I'm meteorologist Hannah Rauner. Heat advisory is still in effect. We are very muggy this morning, starting in the 70s, and we'll be in the upper 90s for today. Feel like temperatures over 105. And just like yesterday, scattered showers and thunderstorms to come in the afternoon. 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
7: It's Didi in the morning looking for Trey right now to find out what's trending with Trey.
8: Hey, another twist and turn in this whole Big Tigger case. It looks like his wife, Alicia Brown, she has been arrested on a kidnapping warrant related to the 2019 disappearance of a child. They say Brown is wanted on kidnapping-related charges out of Maryland and faces felony charges for interfering with child custody in Fulton County, is what they are now saying. So,
9: oh, wow.
8: That's another, like, strange turn in this whole case that we got added to the group messages.
7: I know we have.
8: Yeah, I don't want to be in the group chat no more.
7: I feel so bad for Tigger. When I tell you, I feel bad.
9: I feel like he's going to come out of this okay, though.
7: They didn't make a song. Y'all heard?
8: No.
7: They got a song with Tigger and the situation. Do we play it or not? I don't know if I feel right.
8: We got to.
7: I don't know if I feel right playing it.
8: I don't know.
7: All right, we'll have that debate coming up, everybody. Also on the way, JJ from the Sib has, oh, that's what we doing?
8: Oh, okay.
7: And also get ready to play our $1,000 minute game. It's DD in the morning.
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0: right. Hey, it's Dee Dee in the morning. Good morning. And let me tell the guys to gather around. All right, Trey and J. Cruz.
1: Gather around and listen.
0: Okay, Jay, we got you. All our ears are yours.
1: No, I don't want all y'all ears. Damn. I see some of y'all ears.
0: Okay.
1: All wax.
2: Right. Everywhere.
1: Q-tip is needed. Okay. But ladies and gentlemen, y'all, I love this episode, man, because people be doing things, man. Mm. They do a lot of things. They make you say, oh, that's what we're doing?
0: Oh, okay.
1: That's what we doing. So let's get right into it.
0: Okay.
1: Look, you ever been in the fast lane on the highway, man, and a car in front of you would not get over? Would not get over. You blinking lights, you blow your horn, but they would not get out that fast lane. You stay behind them, man. Eventually, you get tired of it. You go around. You be like, oh, that's what we're doing? Oh, okay. Yeah. You know what I'm going to do? I'm gonna get in front of you, and I'm going to slow down.
2: Oh, God.
1: I'm going to make you get over. That's me.
0: All day,
1: I'm petty like
0: me
1: that.
0: Too.
1: I'm petty like that. If you're not going to get over, I'm going to get over and get in front of you and make you get over in another lane.
0: And you'll probably give me a finger when you get around me.
1: Oh, yeah. Wow. Well, guess what? I gave yours first while I was getting in there. That's what we're doing. Oh, okay. Here's another right here. You be feeling the person a lot. Y'all vibing. The chemistry is great.
2: Uh-huh.
1: Man, you tell your friends and your boys, like, hey, man, I may have found the one. But your best friend go in the DM and start talking about you to this girl.
3: That's not your best friend.
1: I don't think that ain't your best friend at all. He's trying to slide in on the other side.
0: Mm.
1: You find out, oh, that's what we doing. Okay. That's what we doing. You're going to be one of them brothers right there. Sly me. That's
2: dirty,
1: what we doing.
2: Dirty Mackin'.
1: There you go.
2: Dirty Mackin'.
1: Dirty Mackin'.
2: Take your back.
1: You know what? I like that. I'm going to put that on the shirt. Dirty Mackin'. Dirty Mackin'. You have your phone be dead, about to die. You're on 1%.
0: Mm-hmm.
1: You start charging your phone. All of a sudden, somebody come unplug and start charging their phone.
0: Mm-mm.
1: Damn. My phone just on 2%.
0: Yeah.
1: Oh, that's what we doing?
0: Oh, okay.
1: You gonna unplug my phone. Okay. Now my phone about to die again.
3: Don't touch my stuff.
1: I hate when people do that, especially my son, man. He will unplug my phone.
3: Oh, no.
1: And plug his phone up. That's what we're doing? Oh, okay. Here's another one. Now, you ask your significant other, hey, you want to go to dinner tonight?
3: Okay.
1: Want to have a little vibe between me and you? And you tell her no.
0: Mm.
1: You tell her no. But your boss call you like, hey, man, we finna go out.
0: Mm-hmm.
1: Oh, now you going to go out? And you done already told me no?
0: Okay.
1: Oh, that's what we're doing? Oh, okay. That's what we're doing. Now, you told me you was tired. You didn't want to dress up and go nowhere, but your boys called. You jumped right up immediately.
3: You did this to your girl?
1: You did this to your girl. Mm,
3: crazy.
1: Boy, that's dangerous situation right there. That's going to be a danger. Oh, okay. That's what we're doing. All right, here you go. Man, you eating outside like in a little picnic area.
3: Okay.
1: And, man, you eating your little picnic food. Man, and flies all over the place.
3: Yeah.
1: And you, man, you've been fanning them all day, giving them the hint, like, man, leave my food alone.
3: You trying to
1: leave my food alone. Mm. Look, you eat some food and notice a fly on your cup.
3: Mm. Oh, my God.
1: Now, I done told your ass, get away from my little area.
3: Okay.
1: That's what we doing, fly? Oh, okay.
0: All right.
1: Land again.
2: I ain't gonna lie to you. On the 4th of July, I had a plate. Boy, these flies got aggressive. they done got aggressive.
1: Hey, some of these flies be around your food like ice.
2: I said, damn, these flies must have had COVID. they not taking no chances no more.
1: Oh, that's what we doing? Oh, okay. You ever been in a relationship, man, and y'all, you know, y'all decided that y'all are a couple. Y'all are engaged.
3: It's official.
1: It's official. You tell her, you know, I love you and you my baby, but when y'all go out, he always introduce you as, this is my friend, this is my homie.
0: Hell no.
2: Oh, God.
1: This is my homie to everybody.
0: Mm-hmm.
1: Oh, that's what we doing. Okay. I'm all just right. Your homie now.
0: Mm.
1: But we in private, I'm your boo, I'm your babe. Man, that's what we doing? All right, let me go and answer some of these DMs that I've been decided not to do, but now that since I'm just your friend, that's what we doing?
0: Okay.
1: So I know y'all have been in some of these situations situations, man, and just let them know. That's what we're doing. Okay.
0: All right. That's the name of your segment, Eric. Right?
1: Yeah. Oh, okay.
0: Yeah. This is that long segment, the title. Yeah, that's what we're doing.
1: Okay.
0: Got it.
1: Am I known for the long...
0: Titles.
3: And changing them mid segment. You'll change them.
0: I got to be honest. You know, there's a lot of radio shows, right? And they'll steal certain bits they hear on other people's radio shows. Ain't nobody
1: stealing
0: steal
1: this one. Yeah. Too long.
0: Title too long.
1: Title too long.
3: It changes whatever it was.
1: Y'all ain't syndicated.
2: Stop.
0: Oh, that's what we're doing. Oh, okay. All right, y'all.

0: This is The Weeknd. What's up, guys? It's Playboi Carti. Since I was a G, I've been a G. Oh, no. You should let it go. She wanna be. Win 106.3.
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7: News 13 Network weather update. I'm meteorologist Hannah Bonner. Heat advisory is still in effect. We are very muggy this morning, starting in the 70s, and we'll be in the upper 90s for today. Feel like temperatures over 105. And just like yesterday, scattered showers and thunderstorms to come in the afternoon. 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

0: in the morning, and I need to ask you guys something. You know, I'm looking at, well, it's about Netflix, okay? How many of us get involved where we watch a show, we'll watch the first season, but then we won't go back after that? How many of us are guilty of that?
1: I've done that.
0: I know Cruz is guilty of it. You and I have talked about it.
2: Because I hate how they try to keep us hooked for 3-4 years. Mm-hmm. And then never give you, like, oh, it's always a cliffhanger. Every year, it's a cliffhanger. They never answer any questions.
0: It just keeps going and going and going.
2: Girl, for example, the show called From... Uh-huh. Okay, it had me hooked for the first 2 seasons, and then they never answered anything. I quit.
0: Hey, hold on. Is that the one you just recommend I watch?
2: Kind of.
0: Wait.
3: He wants you to watch.
0: Wait, you want me to watch, but you ain't even into it.
2: So you can tell me what happened.
3: No. I ain't gonna lie. The first season of that show was good, and then the second and third or fourth season, it just went down.
0: Okay, well, let me tell you why I brought this up, guys. Let me tell you why. Because I saw a headline the other day that said Netflix shows are losing half their audience after one season.
3: I saw that.
0: And executives are trying to figure out why.
3: Yeah.
2: I just told you why.
0: Yeah, they said executives are reportedly trying to find a solution as their biggest shows lose between 30 and 70% of their audience from the first season. And I feel like that. Let me tell you why. I'm going to tell you what I got into, and I'm going to tell you why I'm sticking with it. Okay? And I'm going to tell you why. Because the episodes are only 30 minutes. Mm. I didn't got sucked in to the polygamist. God dang it.
3: I know you was going to say that.
0: That got sucked in
3: really?
0: To this little show.
2: But the 30-minute ones are smart because it's not too long.
0: But let me tell you. The polygamist is so goddamn good, and all it is 30 damn episodes, and hold on, and there's 22 episodes total.
2: And there's 30 minutes.
0: And they're only 30 minutes. So it gives me enough time when I'm doing things to catch up, and it's so good and engaging. They need to learn. It's an African-based show, and that's what Netflix needs to learn. For here we go again now.
2: Yeah.
0: Then they show them how to do this.
2: It's not too much to remember because it's only a half an hour. So if you go a couple days, you're like, I remember what happened.
0: And then you feel good about binging. You feel good about binge watching in an hour or so. You'll be like, I saw like 3 episodes in an hour almost. Right? Wow. And it didn't take up my whole entire day to binge watch. Right? Yeah. You watched it though, Trey? Have you watched The Polygamist?
3: I did watch it. I finished it. I did like that it was 30 minutes. The only thing I didn't like is it was like 24,000 episodes.
0: You didn't like that?
3: I did not like that. Like, it's too long of a season.
0: I loved it.
3: Yeah, it's just too long.
0: I love that 30 minutes though. Yeah. So Netflix is trying to figure out what they need to do. I don't know. They need to get on this show and talk to us. We can help you.
2: Yeah.
0: We can help you. Because I'm going to tell you, but it isn't just Netflix shows. Let me tell you what show I loved. I never did finish.
3: Huh.
0: Stranger Things. With the first season, I loved it.
3: Yeah, I was hooked
2: for the first two seasons.
4: But after 3 and 4.
0: I couldn't do it. I stopped.
3: That's how it be with a lot of these shows, though. Like, the first season, it be so good. And they take you to the top of the mountain. And then the second season, they don't deliver. The third season, they try to shake back, but you kind of out of it.
0: What, JJ, what were you getting ready to say?
5: I was just going to say, maybe you need to be on the Netflix board.
0: I know. I may have to. I think you came up with a great concept. And let me tell you what else. The only other show that holds me every year, the only one that's holding me, Landman. Holds me. I wait for that one. Landman is so great. Let me tell you something. They definitely do shoot, I think, in Texas or
5: somewhere. Yeah, whatever.
0: But I will say this. I'm very much into Landman, and then I'm very much into the one, Mobland. I told y'all about that one.
3: That one coming back, actually.
0: I'm telling y'all, Mobland is so good. That second season, the way it ends, is better than a movie.
3: Yeah.
0: It's better than a movie I've ever seen.
5: Mobland, that Billy Bob.
0: No, Billy Bob is in Landman.
5: He and Landman, okay. Yeah. I knew it was a man.
0: Mobland is the one with Helen Mirren and Pierce Brosnan.
2: Gotcha. Yeah.
5: Okay.
0: And you guys ever seen that movie, The Kingsman, maybe?
2: I've seen it.
0: And there was a scene where they go in the end is in slow motion where they have this.
2: The shootout in slow motion.
0: Yep. Okay. Yep. Mobland second season ends something like that, but it's so diabolical. I keep telling y'all to get on that show.
2: Mobland, yeah.
0: Get on that show. Trey, have you gotten on that yet?
2: Mm-mm.
0: That's why I'm kicking you out of our book club and movie club.
3: First of all, you've been so many shows I don't try to put you on that you ain't got on. Girl. Who kicking you at the club?
2: Yeah.
0: I started the club, Trey. Yeah. You can't kick me out.
2: we'll argue that.
0: Anyway.
5: Y'all need to have separate movie clubs.
0: I think so, too. Yeah. Well, shout out to Netflix trying to figure out what the deal is. We just told you. Some of your episodes, they're too long, and they never quite end. We're tired of hanging on.
2: Cliffhangers.
3: Do better, man. Three years to get answers.
0: Yeah, 3 years. We can't
2: do it.
0: All right.
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9: Hey, we got R&B singer Teddy Swims, Mr. Ooh. I Lose Control himself, and you know I had to ask him, who inspired Lose Control?
7: A woman.
9: Of course.
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1: Where you at?
0: At the house with it, watching Santa's.
1: Who you with?
0: On the couch with my favorite Santa. I was about to, but you convinced us. Should I decorate her walls or log off to Pinterest? Never too late to meditate on emotional attachments.

0: Good morning, Dee Dee. In the morning,
1: take your time.
2: Reading is fundamental.
0: Right now.
1: One word at a time.
0: Hey, listen.
2: That's why you should read aloud. They say you shouldn't read in your head because it helps you.
0: It's interesting you would say that. So I'm in New Orleans, you guys, this past weekend for Essence Fest, and I ended up going to a plantation. Oh. I ended up going to the Whitney Plantation. Now, why you?
1: A real
0: plantation.
2: We getting off in the weeds.
0: I'm going to tell you why. But let me tell you, and this is the reason why I said this. I actually am reading. I start reading some of the stories that were on this wall, right, of former slaves, y'all. And as I'm reading it out loud, I realized I'm reading too fast sometimes, too. So anyways, and I said I was going to post this online because I want people to understand what is going on, the history. And I'm reading out loud, Trey, and I will be posting it today so you guys can hear my reading out loud.
2: Oh, wow.
0: I'm narrating it.
2: Let me find out you read with your finger.
1: Like a bouncy ball.
2: Like the Walmart ball back in the day.
1: You know how to.
0: But I was reading, honestly, and this is the thing, as I'm reading this out loud, because I was just so flabbergasted by what I'm reading, saddened by it, you guys, but I'm reading it, and I was just like, wow.
2: Yeah, it hit you.
0: And I talked about this on there. I said people need to get back into reading, because, you know, we're all scrolling so much.
1: Don't embarrass yourself.
2: Anyways,
0: you got me on a tangent about reading. Thanks, Trey.
2: Oh, God. I can't wait to see this video. Thank you.
0: By the way, honestly, I'm going to say something very clear and very honest. Your president is already trying to mess with the Smithsonian, the African American Museum in the Smithsonian, right? And get certain things taken out of there and everything else. This was the reason why I was saying people need to go. I had a friend who didn't want to go to this plantation. He was like, I ain't going. I said, but you need to. But it's so historical, and what you learn was a trip. It's a trip, and it would change your perspective on a lot of things. But anyway, I will be posting at Dee Dee in the morning. Go find me online, Dee Dee in the morning.
2: Come on, Impact.
0: I'm telling you, I'm going to post it.
1: And she's going to narrate the hell out of it.
0: Shut up.
1: So you listen.
3: Story time.
0: Shut up, guys.
1: Got a nice voice.
0: I said all of that because Trey said I couldn't read. And I got defensive.
1: It's fundamental.
2: Hey, that's how conversations with you go. That's why I don't have very many.
0: Shut up.
2: That won't have a lot.
1: Keep it to a minimum.
2: I see you in the hallway. Let me go this way real quick.
0: Guys, hey. I was on the phone last night with a friend, and guess what he said to me? He said, hey, which one of the five conversations you got going on right now you want me to attack first?
2: ADHD.
0: It's bad.
2: ADHD.
0: It's bad.
1: Five topics.
0: All right, listen, coming up, we got our hot topics on the way. It's Dee Dee in the morning.

0: Okay. Good morning. It's Dee Dee in the morning. Okay. Let's get into the hot topics, guys, because Cardi B has a message for all of you men. Pay attention to what this woman, especially young men, please listen to what she said. Let's get into it.
1: If you're talking about it, Dee Dee's talking about it. Hot Topics on Dee Dee in the Morning.
0: 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Progressive Insurance. So, do y'all remember, what's the Florida gubernatorial candidate?
2: Andrew Gillian.
0: Y'all know him, right? Uh-huh. Did y'all see what happened? He got arrested again with meth. Take a listen.
3: 46-year-old Andrew Gillum was pulled over and is accused of possessing 3 grams of methamphetamine, marijuana, and drug equipment. Police found the drugs after stopping Gillum in a town just east of Mobile. You may remember it was back in 2020 when Miami Beach police say they found Gillum at a South Beach hotel room with two men and crystal meth. No charges were fired from that incident.
0: Wow. I didn't know it was two men back then. I thought it was only one man. And they showed the hotel, and it was disgusting.
4: Oh, my God.
0: With dirty towels and bloody towels.
4: Oh, wow.
0: And bed was all disheveled, and everybody
2: Whether it was two men, one man, no man. You got problems.
4: There's crystal meth involved. There's an issue.
2: You have a problem is what it sounds like.
0: Isn't he on the Native Land podcast or something? I thought he was.
2: I think so. Okay. Something like that, right?
0: I wonder if he's going to stay on there.
2: I think he need to take a step away. Take a little sabbatical. Go get some help.
4: I love that. Yeah.
2: Go to rehab or something like that and just figure it out, bro.
4: Take a step away from
0: How you got that close. But then let me tell you what's so scary. He got that close to running.
2: Facts.
0: Running that state, and the man sounds like he got a problem to me.
2: Yeah.
0: Right?
4: Meth head. You about to have a meth head running your state.
0: Right. That's what's awesome.
2: Time to go get some help.
0: All right, let's talk about Kodak Black.
2: Oh, God. Speaking of going to get some help, Kodak seemed like he need a little help. Dee Dee, earlier you said, okay, KK. I heard somebody say it in the room. Well, now Kodak is saying that he is in a group with Kanye West and Kendrick Lamar called the KKKs because they are all woke Jews.
5: God. Me, Kanye, and Kendrick, bro. You know what our group called? KKK. We the KKK, bro, because, like, we woke. Like, we pro-black. I mean, we woke, bro. We woke, and we smart, and we Jew. We black Jews. We Israelite. You feel me? My father named David, so I'm the star of David. You feel me? You get it? Like, my daddy, 12/22. His birthday, 12/22. My birthday, 6/11. What that mean? That mean, like, I'm the star of David. You feel me? 6, 12, 11, 22. You get it? You know what I mean? And then my brother's name is David's son. Davidson, because he's Davidson.
2: Okay. Yeah, speaking of needing help, I think Kodak needs a little bit, or a lot of it. Something like that.
4: I don't know, man. A lot of this stuff is whatever.
0: Go ahead.
4: Yeah. Hey, it's going to be offensive to a large community. He's going out of his way to just, I don't know.
2: Hey, Kodak has been going on these drug rants for a minute now, it feels like. Mm-hmm. So, and I feel like social media is just kind of watching him spiral down.
4: Right. Yeah.
2: You see what I'm saying?
4: Yeah.
2: Everybody's kind of like taking a back seat and not actually helping, just kind of laughing at the kid.
4: Yeah, there's nobody close to him to help.
2: He's in denial himself, though.
4: Yes.
2: At the same time.
4: Absolutely, bro.
2: So, yeah. I'm not sure what it is.
0: Get arrested and stuff and was out here. Did they say she was passing out HIV?
2: Yeah, that's what I've heard.
4: Oh my God.
2: That on social media.
0: Yeah, one of his baby moms. Yeah. I just saw that. I don't know how true it is. This is alleged. I don't know.
4: Yeah.
0: I'm just telling you what I heard. Finally, let's talk about Cardi B, though. Cardi is out here giving a message to all young men, right?
4: Yeah. Clean it up, fellas. Clean it up.
6: I just feel like it's like, you know, like, I don't know if, like, their moms didn't taught them how to wash themselves, but it's like, just learn. It doesn't make you gay or feminine, whatever. If you know how to clean yourself, maintain yourself, like, it's like, the higher

0: out of them.
1: Yeah, those are the latest two.
2: Let's go.
0: Yeah,
2: those
0: Michael Jackson jackets offset be wearing. Yeah,
3: I'm going with the football player.
1: That leather can trap that funk.
3: Yes.
1: I think he's the athlete. He's always acting.
3: No, that's what I said. I just told you. I think the athlete is cleaner than old boy. All right. He got to take a shower every time he's done with practice.
0: Right. Hello.
3: All right. Coming up next hour, we're going to put all the dads on the hot spot in our dope discussion this morning. It's on

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0: This is The Weeknd. What's up, guys? It's Playboi Carti. Since I was a G, I'm a legit. You should let it go. She wanna be.
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0: some bad news this week. The good news for Jay-Z is that he has the highest selling vinyl album this week. Okay. You know, he partnered with Target. There was a lot of controversy around it, of his Reasonable Doubt vinyl album. He has the highest selling one this week. Also, they said Jay-Z's Yankee Stadium ticket prices are falling days before his historic three-night run in the tour stadium. He's basically selling the tickets right now, they said, for about $310. Damn. But in the last couple days, they've fallen to under $200.
1: Oh, okay.
0: So it might be a little steal now.
2: Oh, well, keep fouling.
1: Become affordable.
2: Keep fouling.
1: For everybody.
2: Keep fouling.
1: Matter of fact, trip a little bit. Don't just fall, trip. In vinyl sales for a week? Like, they keep track of vinyl sales?
0: Yeah.
1: It's awesome. All right, everybody. Listen, coming up, you guys, are going to put all the dads on the hot spot. Our dope discussion is next. It's DD in the morning.
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3: Hi, everyone. It's Didi in the morning, and that's comedian J.J. Williamson. There's Cruz, and there is Trey G. Trey's going to tell us what's trending.
4: Hey, Jay-Z got some good news, and maybe

0: Good morning. It's Dee Dee in the morning, and J. Cruz, Trey G, comedian J.J. Williamson, and you, and we appreciate it. All right, let's have a conversation right now. One of those kind of adult conversations, grown conversation. The reason why I'm saying that, did you guys see this story that went viral or some of this video of a girl talking to her mama about the daddy and everything? Y'all, take a listen at this.
1: It's me, always me, forever going to be me, and never was about you, Mike.
2: And just because that's your daddy, it makes me what?
1: You're second place.
2: Second place.
1: Loser.
2: No way you think somebody's wife is second place.
1: You're a loser.
2: Second place to a kid? And it's my husband? Like, husband, that's a big deal. Like, I'm his wife.
1: Father.
2: I'm his wife.
0: So the wife is telling the daughter having a fight over who comes in the first place, second place in this man's life.
3: Oh, damn.
0: Right?
4: Ooh, that's tough.
0: Okay, J. Cruz and Mr. Daddy, he's got baby daughter Luna, she has him wrapped all around her finger.
5: All of them, all 10 fingers.
0: Yeah.
5: And
0: so who comes first and second between mommy and the daughter?
5: Luna.
0: Luna comes first?
5: Mm-hmm.
4: Wow.
0: Over
5: that's
0: the wife.
5: That's an easy answer. Yeah.
0: Why is that an easy answer?
5: I think vice versa is the same. The kids come to go first before me to her too as well. Like, the kids to us are the most important thing. Mm-hmm. So if I had to pick like life or death or something, I'm picking Luna. Mm-hmm. But yeah, Luna's going to
0: What if she's older? What if you know, when Luna gets older, right? Let's say even Luna's out the house. And you and wifey are still there.
5: I'm still picking Luna.
0: Luna comes before the wife, even though she's she's a grown woman now. She's out the house.
5: She's always been my baby.
0: She's going to always be your baby girl.
5: Wow.
0: All right, hold on.
5: I love Amanda Panda, but I think Amanda Panda loves me because I would say Luna.
4: Mm.
5: And in reverse, I would say I would never want her to pick me over the boys or her. Like, always pick the kids over me.
0: Yeah, but I thought...
5: I know the law, the rule is parents.
0: No, I was going to go into your household. I could swear every now and then you be getting mad because you come in second. You don't even have a picture on the refrigerator.
5: That's a whole other story.
0: Like, no, I mean, what?
5: That's a whole other story.
0: Why?
5: Because day to day, things irk you, right?
0: Like, when I come in, they choose them, or she chooses all of them over you.
5: For instance, the person who pays all the bills in the house walks in and nobody acknowledges him.
0: Exactly.
4: Y'all ain't got my picture on the TV again.
5: I might as well walk out, come back in, and give y'all a second chance to acknowledge the person who makes this life possible.
0: So there it
5: for
0: is.
5: Y'all.
0: Then Amanda Panda has to put you first then.
5: But she doesn't.
0: No, she doesn't.
5: She doesn't.
0: And you're complaining about it.
5: I can't win.
0: Okay, well,
5: Diddy, you're making my life even more confusing.
4: Okay,
0: hold on.
4: Oh, man, Cruz.
0: Okay, Breeze is the father of how many? You got two girls, right?
4: Two girls.
0: Yeah. Who comes first? You get married because you're not married right now.
4: I'm divorced.
0: You're divorced.
4: Yeah.
0: All right. So who comes first? Your wife or your daughters?
4: When I get married again, it's gonna be my wife.
0: Your wife comes first.
4: Yes,
0: why do you say that?
4: We're as one.
0: Okay.
4: And then we all think about the kids together.
3: Mm. Right.
4: So I don't, you know, because the kids gonna go, they're gonna get grown.
0: Right.
4: Had their own family one day, and they're not going to be thinking about you like that, so you're going to be left by yourself looking at that woman that you put second, third, and fourth all their life.
0: Okay. That's interesting. Trey, you get married? You have kids?
4: I don't like how you came to me as like a defector. Like, I wouldn't even...
6: Hey, Trey, by the way.
4: What you say, man?
0: Hey, Trey, just the other day you kept saying, I ain't having no kids.
4: And I mean that.
0: When you found out how much it cost to raise one, you were like, nope.
4: You talking about the other day? I said that this morning.
5: First thing you said.
4: I said that this morning.
0: But come on, what would you do?
4: You know, I would say my wife would come first. Mm. But I agree with what Bree said. You know what I'm saying? Like, it's just me and her. Because once the kids get grown, they not gonna think about you no more, and they get grown fast nowadays.
0: Yeah,
4: you know what I'm saying? And now it's just gonna be you and your wife. You spend so many years putting your kids first, then by the time you get with just you and your wife, y'all ain't gonna know each other.
0: You ain't got no relationship.
4: I'm kind of going through that right now. I ain't trying to put me and my daughter's business out there though, but she's kind of going on living her own life. When I used to have all this fun kicking it with them and all this, that, and the other,
0: so she went on with her life.
4: Boyfriend.
5: She's still not your baby girl though.
0: She still was.
4: She still be my baby girl, but I have to know that. Somebody should have made her first.
5: Mm-hmm. Like her husband.
0: Wow, exactly. That makes sense.
5: Cool. Right. Until they have a kid, then
4: and
5: that
4: I
5: kid
4: hope she
5: should go
4: knows
5: first.
4: To make him first.
0: Mm. Mm. All right. Well, here's what we want to know then.
4: You go already ahead. Know somebody. Go call in and say, the Bible says.
0: I know it.
4: That's
0: the
4: Bible.
0: You
4: know
0: it. Quote it for me, please. Teach us this morning.
4: They quote it when they broke.
0: I know. Hey, quote it if you know it, okay?
4: Shut up.
0: Quote it for me. I'm looking for that right now. Here's the deal. When it comes to the man of the house, who is their priority, y'all? Would it be his wife or his daughter?
4: Ooh.
0: Who Who comes first in a man's life? What do y'all think? And again, quote the Bible if you will. I'm okay with that. 833, talk to Dee Dee.
4: That's 833-825-5283.
0: Who comes first, the wife or the daughter in a man's life? Let us know this morning. It's Dee Dee in the morning.
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0: News 13 Network weather update. I'm meteorologist Hannah Bonner. Heat advisory is still in effect. We are very muggy this morning, starting in the 70s, and we'll be in the upper 90s for today. Feel like temperatures over 105. And just like yesterday, scattered showers and thunderstorms to come in the afternoon. 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

0: All right, so we were talking about, here's a story of a woman. Basically, a daughter and her mother are going at each other, right? They're going back and forth, and the daughter's like, mm-mm, I come number one, and my daddy's like, you number two, mommy, you're number two. And the mama's like, no, you got it twisted, chick. So, yeah, it got real interesting between this mom and the daughter. So it got us to wondering, when it comes to the man of the house, who is their priority? Who's number one in his life, his wife or his daughter? Here's Tito. Tito!
1: Yo!
0: Tito! All right, now, what do you think? Who comes first in the man's life?
1: The wife gonna come first.
0: Really?
1: You know, but like, if it was in the, like at the beginning, like if it was life, choose somebody to live or die and have a baby or something, we both would give our lives for our children. But other than that, wifey number one,
0: that's who comes number one in your life. All right, thank you, Mr. Tito, I appreciate it. Here is Lucky.
2: Hey, good morning.
0: Good
2: How y'all
0: morning.
2: Doing?
0: We're doing all right. When it comes to the man of the house, who's their priority, his wife or his daughter?
2: The wife.
0: The wife. And why
2: Literally
0: do you say
2: the
0: that?
2: Wife.
0: Why do you say that?
2: I've been married 42 years. Mm. My husband come before any and everything and everybody, even the kids. Except my grandkids.
0: Oh, okay. Wait, Lucky.
3: You can't do it like that.
0: Them grandkids got you.
3: Right.
0: Oh, yeah. What is it about the grandkids,
3: right.
0: Lucky? What is it?
2: It's everything about them. Everything.
0: Yeah, but how come not your own children?
4: Because they were full-time.
0: Like, those your children. Yeah. These your grandboys. Why not them?
2: My kids ain't.
3: Oh,
0: great. But what's that say? Lucky, how many all kids right. you got? How many kids you got?
2: I have three.
0: You have three?
2: They're all grown.
0: Uh-huh.
2: And I have five grandkids.
0: And
2: I raised three of them.
0: Oh.
2: Mm-hmm, they're my heart.
0: Okay, I got it.
3: Lucky, I was going to say two at the same time. You can give some of them grandkids back now.
2: Okay. Nah, I can't give them back.
3: Some of them, you get some of them.
4: My kids ain't do it right. All right.
0: But your husband still comes first, and then maybe the grandkids.
2: Yeah, because you can do all you can for your kids, and you ask them to do one thing, and they act like they beat. It's going to kill them.
3: Yeah. Oh, I see what it is. She asked the grandbaby to go get the remote. They go get it.
4: No questions
2: asked.
3: Exactly.
2: Yeah. Exactly.
3: Grandbaby's going to do
0: Thank
3: it.
0: Thank you, Lucky. I appreciate your call. Here is V this morning. Hey, V, we're talking about this. You know, when it comes to the man of the house, who's their priority? Who's first, the wife or the daughter? What do you think?
5: It's definitely the daughter.
0: It's
5: I feel
0: daughter.
5: Like, yes, because men's love comes with conditions, and kids' loves are unconditional. So you can't compare those two.
4: Especially the daughter-to-dad love. Like, boys love their dads, but they want to fight us. They want to rest. Girls, like, they want to take care of us, like, seriously,
5: right.
4: Like, from birth. Like, it's just a beautiful bond.
3: So what am I
5: doing? Oh, 100%.
3: Let me ask you this then. Would you expect your husband to put your daughter first, or would you expect him to put you first?
5: 100% for my daughter first, because it's honorable. It goes to show your character.
3: Interesting.
4: I respect that.
0: All right. Well, thank
4: I like you,
0: you,
4: V. Girl.
0: Yeah, thank you very much for your call.
3: I had another question, too.
0: What?
3: If it shows his character, like if he puts you first, does that show he has bad character?
0: I know it.
3: Like, what does that show?
4: It's not bad or good. I just think people are just different. You know, you put
3: That's
4: certain
3: not a good
4: things.
3: Enough answer for me. I'm so sorry.
4: Right, you need more of an explanation?
3: I need more detail than that. It's not bad or good. It's just people are different. Nah, what you trying to say?
4: I mean, can't say it's bad, but he's putting his wife first.
0: Let me tell y'all something right now. You can't give Trey G a surface ass answer.
3: No, for real.
0: I just want everybody to know that.
3: Nope.
0: I
3: need
0: you
3: a little
0: cannot.
3: Bit more detail than that. But okay, I get it.
0: All right, here's the deal. When it comes to the man of the house, who is their number one priority? His wife or his daughter? Who comes first in a man's life? Let us know right now at 833-TALK-TO-DEDE.
3: That's 833-825-5233.
0: It's DeeDee in the morning.
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5: 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It's bizarre. 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They might need suggestions of other healthier things to do, or to see you leading the way by example and putting your own phone away. In the run-up to bedtime, everyone's phone should go away, no questions asked. 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I'm Dr. Sanjay Gupta, helping you live a better life.
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0: Good morning. It's Dee Dee in the morning. All right. So this little girl online went viral as she's talking to her mom and telling her mama, I come first in my daddy's life. Take a listen.
1: It's me, always me, forever going to be me, and never was about you.
2: And just because that's your daddy, it makes me what?
1: You're second place.
2: Second place.
1: Loser.
2: No way you think somebody's wife is second place.
1: You're a loser.
2: Second place to a kid? And it's my husband? Like, husband, that's a big deal. Like, I'm his wife.
1: Father.
2: I'm his wife.
0: All right, Brandon, let me tell you something. This mama and this daughter are going at it. The daughter is like, I'm his daughter. And then the mama is like, but I'm his wife. Yeah. Who comes first in a man's life, the wife or the daughter? What do you think?
3: The daughter.
0: Oh, really?
4: Why so?
3: Yes, ma'am. It's just, that's the rules.
0: From where?
3: I'm a girl dad. I have two daughters, and I'll always put them first before any woman.
0: Okay.
4: I wonder if we're talking about two separate things,
0: yeah,
4: though. Because I know, like, emotionally, like, you feel this certain, like, way about your kids, and you feel a certain helplessness for your kids, and you always want to be there for them and help them. But I think, like, it feels like, as far as, I don't know, the hierarchy of how the family's supposed to go, your wife is supposed to be second fiddle to everything.
0: Right.
3: Never.
0: No. So
4: that's
0: you're
4: insane.
0: Saying, okay, all right.
4: Yeah, that's
0: so basically, Brandon, you're like, no, it doesn't matter. If you get married to some woman, these are your children. Uh-huh. They're going to always come first in your life.
3: Correct.
0: All right.
3: Yes, ma'am.
0: Until the day you die.
4: So when y'all, let me ask you this. When you making like financial decisions for the house, who you gonna talk to, your wife or your daughter?
0: Damn. Have you ever heard that?
3: I'm gonna talk to myself.
4: All right, I see what we're
0: doing. Brandon, you're not, hold on a second. Brandon, you're not married. You're not married, clearly, huh?
3: Well, I'm divorced now.
0: Okay. Yeah. How long were y'all married? Yeah.
4: Surprising.
0: I know. How long were you married?
3: About 7 years.
0: 7 years. Okay.
4: Right on.
0: All right, good. Thank you for your call, Brandon. I appreciate it. Thank you. All right. You know what, y'all? Come on now.
4: Okay. He said it. Yeah. I'm just echoing. Talking about, come on now. Tell him that. Come on now.
0: Come on, guys. All right, hold on.
4: That man's going to talk to himself if he make a financial decision with
0: that's
4: that.
0: That's why I was talking. You're not married.
4: You ain't got no say-so, girl.
0: Yeah.
5: Period.
0: Hey, good morning. Who's this?
6: Hey, y'all, it's Rick Hustle.
4: What's happening?
0: Rick Hustle.
4: Rick Hustle.
6: What's poppin'? Morning, everybody. What's the business here?
0: All right. Hey, Rick Hustle. When it comes to the man of the house, who's the priority? The wife or the daughter? Who comes first?
6: Man, the kids, bro. We ain't going too far into this conversation, bro. As for the video, the baby sound more stiff than the mama do, so I'm going with the babies off the rip. I don't know about the mama. She still sound like stiff.
4: What car did you just get out of?
5: Right.
6: You know, I'm out there 18 wheeler right now, boy. We swinging and banging on I-20 right now, my boy.
0: You swinging and banging? Are you?
6: Swinging and banging.
0: Boy, that sounds like that's a difficult thing to do. Is it hard?
6: I tell you like this, bro. After getting into this 18 wheeler, man, all we want to do is get robbed, bro.
4: Oh, no, that makes sense.
0: All right. Well, thank you, Mr. Hustle. We appreciate you. Thank you for listening, all right? Hey, good morning. Who's this?
7: Donicia.
0: What a beautiful name.
4: I like that.
0: Right? Okay, Donicia. When it comes to a man, who's priority for him in his life? Who comes first, the wife or the daughter?
7: I'm going to say wife, only because I was raised as the baby girl of the family, and the way that my daddy treated my mom let me know how I want to be treated, and I do have a daughter of my own, and she is the apple of my husband's eye, but at the end of the day, he already knows that wife comes first.
4: Yeah, and I agree with it. She is the apple of my eye. Like, I emotionally love this girl more than I damn near love myself. Hierarchy of the family, though, my wife is second to none.
5: I got
4: to
5: jump in, Trey. I love your opinion, but I just feel like it's a little empty. You've never held your baby girl in your arms.
0: Uh-oh.
5: You've never held the baby.
0: Trey.
5: You're coming from an
0: empty.
5: You're like,
4: what can
5: I understand.
4: I what can I say to
5: think
4: it?
5: Trey? What you never
4: I,
5: held the baby.
4: What can I say
0: to it? I knew it was coming.
7: And I guess for me, it's just because I walk in both shoes. I've been that daughter, and I am that wife.
4: Ooh.
7: So, Trey, I don't know about you right now.
0: All right. Well, thank you, Donicia. I appreciate your call.
4: No, say something to her, Jay Crew.
5: I think she meant that to me.
4: Yes,
5: I'm
4: she
5: not
4: did.
5: Sure.
4: She said, Trey, we all know what she meant.
5: Yeah. Well, no, I have a daughter and I have a wife, so I just disagree with you.
4: No, she's held her daughter before, and she
5: haven't held. Your opinion is so strong for somebody who's never held your own child.
4: Hey,
5: in
4: listen,
5: your hands.
4: And I'll take that.
5: That's
4: but she has held her daughter before.
5: And she's entitled to have one, and I'll take her opinion a little bit more serious than yours.
4: Well,
5: no offense.
0: There it is, but
5: no offense.
0: People love to tell you that.
4: I just want you to have that same energy for her. Yeah, I want you to keep that same energy for her.
0: I'm going to tell you something. You said to me when we first started the conversation why I came to you last, because I already knew that's where people were going to go with you.
4: I guess
0: he don't have no kids, so he ain't supposed to know.
4: I guess
0: so. You don't have an opinion.
4: Damn. Yeah, man, I got a brain. I thought in my head.
0: All right, well, listen. We appreciate all the calls this morning. If you couldn't get through on the phone lines, you still want to sound off, I always tell you, you can find me online on social media, every platform, at Dee Dee in the Morning.

0: and get up with me. My ex know my old friend, both they some thinking that she got one up on me, she got my hammer down. He thought he won't gon' have to stand on like he was handicapped. Made that stand on it, now his can't stand me now. Has I'm lit, yup, I don't smoke no sweet shots. Slime with my gang and them, looking them like sisters.
1: That's the gun.
0: Be letting it go, I said about these niggas. I don't wanna hang with them, they don't have no business. They be gone for anything, but I can't go for

0: Good morning, TD in the morning. Let's take a look at our hot topics. We must do it because, ladies, if you are listening to this show right now, ladies, there is a man who's getting ready to come up who's going to make you extremely mad. Extremely mad.
1: Uh-oh.
0: At what he is saying about women, especially black women. Y'all, let's get into it. Here we go.
2: Situations get sticky.
3: It's getting sticky.
4: Sticky. Sticky.
5: Hot topics. Only on DD in the
0: Did
5: morning.
0: You guys see this? After more than 7 years after Nipsey Hussle's death, they said his children are just now receiving their inheritance.
6: Mm-hmm.
0: Can y'all believe that this is 7 years after his death?
6: No.
7: Man.
0: According to this, his daughter, Amani, she's 17, and his son, Crosser, he's 9. They just got their share of the estate in cash and other assets. They're saying that the estate reportedly was valued at about $11 million, with each child receiving 50% of the assets.
1: You know what's the most beautiful thing about it, too? His brother, mm-hmm. Black Sam.
0: Kept it going.
1: Yeah. He was over the estate. After Nipsey passed, mm-hmm. he took it from $2 million to
0: really?
1: $11 million, and then he gave the money to his niece.
7: Shout out to him.
1: That's love. $2 million to $11 million. He grew that money.
0: That is awesome. That's what they said. His legacy continued through his music, his entrepreneurial ventures, and community impact, and that his family kept it going. I guess the
1: 100%,
0: brother.
1: 100%. Shout out, man. That's how you do it.
0: Marathon Clothing Store. Did they reopen it or start selling the clothes
1: or something like that? They did start doing it online, but then they also have Marathon Burger also.
0: Oh, that's right.
1: I think they have a couple different locations, if I'm not mistaken.
0: That's great, man.
1: So, shouts out to them for doing
0: it. I love that. The other thing we got to talk about, I guess, so there's been rumors about Floyd Mayweather being broke, right?
1: Yeah.
7: Yeah. And there's another rich person who came out defending him, letting him know, y'all don't know about big money like I do.
8: I just said this a few times in my DM. Do I believe Mayweather broke? No. No. Please don't listen to the rumors. Lil Bro is worth way more money than you can imagine. Not only that, how much paper Mayweather done made is how much more money he gonna get. He is still the face of boxing. Talk about it.
0: Clearly, you could tell that was Rick Ross.
1: Rose the
0: that's
1: boat.
0: His opinion.
7: Another rich guy.
0: Mm-hmm.
7: So they're apparently in his DM asking him his opinion if Mayweather's broke. Mm-hmm. Because, you know, he liked to talk about 50. He said 50 was broke, too.
1: No.
7: So I don't know. I don't think 50's broke. I don't think Mayweather's broke either.
0: I guess that's what people were saying in the comments. We're like, well, wait a minute. You're sitting here saying that Floyd ain't broke, but yet you said 50 is broke. And people say they see 50 doing more moves than Floyd.
7: Yeah.
0: But you say Floyd ain't broke, but 50 is.
7: Hmm.
0: Huh?
7: Overall, though, Floyd made more money.
0: How do y'all know? First of all, we don't know anybody's bank account, do we?
1: Facts.
0: We really don't.
7: Right. So, you can Google it.
1: Sound like one of them your friend and the other one your enemy, so you just talk bad about one and good about the other.
0: Yeah.
1: But you probably don't really know if Floyd got it or not like that, because Floyd seemed like he kind of on the fence about saying it, too.
0: Well, hold on. People thought Rick Ross didn't have it because, remember, he was flying commercial just recently.
1: Facts. And all at Home Depot.
0: Yeah, and he was at Home Depot.
7: What's wrong with that?
0: So everybody's like, okay.
1: Yeah.
0: I heard that the house that Rick Ross lives in requires, isn't it the old
1: Evander Holyfield's house?
0: Yeah. They said to take care of the lawn alone is $1 million a year.
1: Yeah.
0: I mean, when you
1: call your house the promised land, it's going to come with some hefty bills.
0: I'm like this. That ain't even the mortgage.
1: Right.
0: Nah. the light bill, the water bill. It's just the yard is $1 million a year.
1: Grass.
9: And that's the front.
0: See, that's a lot.
1: That's a lot. And you can hold a car show. On your lawn.
0: Okay.
1: Come on now.
0: All right. Hey, listen, finally, can we please talk about this? There's a man, they said, is sparking a lot of backlash on social media.
1: Yeah. He was taking a nice little leisurely jog in the morning. He was working out. He decided to whip out his phone and tell black women that y'all need to get y'all ish together and maybe drop a couple LBs.
10: I love black women, but you all are really going to have to start exercising or getting in the weight room or decreasing the serving size or something. Because here's the thing. I know everyone's going to say, oh, you sound white as hell. You're an Uncle Tom. Guys like you don't even like black girls. That couldn't be further from the truth. But I mean, golly, it is incredibly hard to find a black woman who is literally just at a normal body weight. And I mean that literally. I'm not even saying in shape. I'm saying a normal fucking body weight.
0: Damn.
1: Yeah.
4: I guarantee you, it's a female that saw that video and noticed where he walking. I wouldn't walk on that street no more. Trust me, I would not walk on that street no more, dude.
0: He said, decrease your serving size.
1: Yes, wow. Yes, you know they told him up in them comments.
4: Oh,
1: I'm sure.
4: Man, come on.
1: I'm sure they told him up in them comments.
7: Oh, where is he from? I need to find out where he's from.
0: I think
7: from.
0: He said Knoxville, right?
7: Oh,
0: yeah. From Knoxville, Tennessee, I believe. And that
1: I like me a little something with a little meat on their bone.
4: Me too.
1: You got to be two something to do something. That's what they say now.
0: Nuh-uh, Trey, I'm sorry, you gotta be what?
1: You gotta be two-something to do something.
7: But is it an issue when they're like a burger away?
1: Damn.
0: All righty.

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5: Well, guess what? It is a Wednesday, July 8th. DD in the morning. Everybody is here. Make sure you follow us, each one of us online. You know, we all have, we have a normal big page for all of the show, and then we have our own independent social media pages. You can follow me at DEDE in the morning.
6: J Cruz on there. That's the letter J, and then K. Not a C, it's a K.
4: You can follow me right now. 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
7: And please follow your boy, the real JJ from the Sip Two Peas.
5: All right, Trey G's here. He's here to tell us what's trending.
4: Man, this whole Diddy situation, it seems like it's ever evolving. They say now Diddy could be transferred to a halfway house as soon as next month. They say August 7th of 2026 if he completes a residential drug abuse program.
5: Damn.
4: Now, his release date is still scheduled for February 8th of 2028, but they say he could be in a halfway home as early as next month.
6: I've heard his behavior has been really good. He hasn't been a bad boy. Sorry, I couldn't help it. I just couldn't.
4: I love how we collectively got quiet. Right. We all knew the mission.
6: I appreciate the quietness.
5: This dude here.
6: Let it breathe.
5: Okay.
7: You know, when some people do statements, you hear crickets. Like, it's one in here for real.

0: He was laughing. Yeah. Quicker was laughing.
1: All right. Thank you for that, Trey and Jay Cruz. Thank you. All right. Hey, listen, we got cash right now. $1,000 is yours. Answer 10 questions correctly right now at 833. Talk to Didi.
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1: All right, y'all, it's DD in the Morning. Guys, let's see. J. Cruz is with me. Also, Trey G.
2: Always.
1: And comedian J.J. Williams. Guys, we got to talk to this woman right here. She's an entertainment correspondent. This woman has previously worked at WBLS in New York, worked with Wendy Williams, Hot 97, did work for Essence. This baby girl done been all over the place.
3: She know what she doing.
1: She is here now to talk to us about It's Only Entertainment. Hey. Please welcome Miss Marie Davis.
4: All right. Hey.
5: Most importantly, she saw Beyonce live in concert.
1: Yes, she did.
6: I sure did. Houston, Texas. Yes, thank you all so much for having me. DD in the Morning. Shout outs to y'all. J. Cruz, Trey G, J.J. Williamson. Hey. I'm so happy to be here. Shout out to Tracy.
1: I love that accent, though. Y'all hear her accent? That's that real New York accent, Cruz.
5: That's that Jersey.
1: What you mean?
5: That's that Jersey.
1: You don't sound the same. Let me tell you something. Let me tell you, Marie. He only gets a New York accent when he's talking to somebody from the East Coast. That's it.
3: Because I remember a little bit. You know, I remember.
1: You left at 8 months old.
3: I did not. It was loaded.
1: All right, let me move on. So, Marie, let me ask you this. You work for It's Only Entertainment. Let's talk about this. If you had to crown Mess of the Week, what moment this week wins to you?
6: We got to talk about India Irie and Young Miami. That backlash. As you can see, Young Miami is charting right now. She is doing her thing with her new hot single, Spinette. And India Irie has an issue with the lyrics in the song. She was calling out the song, saying it's crystal clear that it's a bigger cultural problem because the lyrics leans into scamming and boosting.
5: What do you guys think?
6: I mean, have you heard the song?
1: Yes, like the song? Of course, girl. Come on.
5: I ain't gonna lie to you. It's a staple in the studio.
1: It is.
5: We be in there. Where all my scamming? But we gonna support Miss Irie
4: until we get in the car by ourselves.
5: Yeah.
6: But let me tell you, she also stated that she spent her entire adult life caring too much, and that people need to make wise choices about what they consume. Do you guys agree?
3: Let me jump in. I think music can be a lot of things, and it can also be fun and meaningless and just for the moment, and it doesn't have to be thought out. I can just enjoy the song for that moment.
1: I'm going to disagree with him because I'm going to say this, you guys. I think as adults, we can listen to what we want to. I think you need to be wise when it comes to children and what your kids are listening to, though. So that's the only time I think that should come into play. But listening to Young Miami as a grown-ass woman with a job who doesn't boost and everything, I can still sing it and enjoy it.
5: Somebody did, though, make a really good point. They said that mother and daughter who got caught stealing them purses, they was boosting and listening to Young Miami.
3: But they were together as a team.
5: Okay.
3: Right? I guess they were doing wrong things, but they were doing it together. That's bringing them closer. They got each other's backs.
5: You make my head hurt.
1: This is coming from the mind of a father. Who should we be looking out for that's getting ready to make some news, you think, in entertainment?
6: I feel like we should look out for the new couple everyone's been talking about, Karamo Brown and Jussie Smollett.
5: I saw that.
6: First of all, that came out of nowhere, and they're not hiding it either. You know, Karamo, he went to the Reality with King podcast saying, we go out, we be holding hands, and he's 100% sure that he's found his person. Yeah. And he even said he could see Jussie Smollett being his husband, which I think.
1: So is Jussie Smollett coming back, though?
5: I saw that performance the other day.
6: Yes.
1: Have we forgiven him? Do you think, Marie, that he's going to make a comeback and we're all going to forget about the noose and the lying and the Subway sandwich?
6: Listen, I'm not for the whole canceling thing, you know? Okay. We got to forgive people. We got to give them a second chance to redeem themselves. Only he knows the truth, but he deserves a second chance to kind of come out here and do his thing. We don't want this man depressed and, you know, in a sad place. We want people to feel good.
5: Marie, can I ask you about this then? What about this whole Chris Brown situation, shifting gears a little bit? You know, Chris Brown just got that $13 million judgment levied against him in court from a housekeeper. What do you think about that situation?
6: I think there was a little bit of negligence from Chris Brown's part.
5: Thanks.
6: You know, this woman has to deal with these injuries for the rest of her life. Right. I'm hearing that the dog bit her on the face. She has a bunch of bruises, you know. When we're talking about your face, this is something that you have to live with for the rest of your life. So $13 million, Yeah.
5: But now, I will say this, because he's on tour, I thought what it was that he wasn't able to make like a court appearance, and so they basically levied the judgment against him at that point. But then now, once he's able to kind of get off tour, get the case back rolling again, make it to court, then he might not have to pay that $13 million. But I thought it was just a technicality, but it seems like he actually got to pay that.
6: I'm not sure, but I think so. When someone is injured, you got to prior. I know you're on tour, you're, you know, living your best, but somebody was hurt.
5: Sure.
6: So
1: and there's a baby bear.
6: In that and take care of that. Yeah.
1: Marie, I got to be honest. They got a good one with you because I enjoy you already. You're great. Yes, we need to get you back on.
6: Thank you.
1: We want to get you back on.
6: Thank you, Didi.
1: Yeah.
6: Yes.
1: Well, shouts out to It's Only Entertainment, everybody. Follow them online. Make sure you follow them. And then, Marie, how can people follow you privately, independently? How do they follow you?
6: _ Marie David on Instagram. TikTok, the same thing. Yep. _ Marie David. I'm on there doing my thing. You'll see me repping Haiti all the time. As you can see, I have my 1804 t-shirt on.
5: Shout out their World Cup action that they got to experience this year, too.
6: Absolutely. Exactly. Yeah. It was a huge honor. I was so excited to see my people on the field.
1: It's Only Entertainment.
5: Yes,
1: make sure you do that. And also follow this woman right here, _ Marie David. We appreciate you being on the show.
6: Thank you so much for having me.
1: Y'all clap it up for Miss Marie.
5: Hey. Shout out Newark.
1: It's Only Entertainment. It's Didi in the Morning.
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0: It's the weekend. What's up, guys? It's Playboi Carti. Since I was legit, I've been legit. Oh, no. You should let it go. She wanna be.
1: 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It's Didi in the morning on the show.
2: You know I be cruising, and I'm back in these streets cruising, asking questions, recording answers, and you gonna hear all about it.
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4: And we got R&B singer Teddy Swims, Mr. Ooh. I Lose Control himself, and you know I had to ask him, who inspired Lose Control?
2: A woman.
4: Of course.
2: It was a girl. 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
4: I'll be damned.
2: That's right.
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7: News 13 Network weather update. I'm meteorologist Hannah Bonner. Heat advisory is still in effect. We are very muggy this morning, starting in the 70s, and we'll be in the upper 90s for today. Feel like temperatures over 105. And just like yesterday, scattered showers and thunderstorms to come in the afternoon. 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

0: Good morning. It's Didi in the morning, about to play the $1,000 minute game. Now, before we get into it, according to this, anybody see what they're now saying about people and who we are with phones? They said, guess what they say the percentage of people texting things they could never say in person. What do you think that percentage of people doing? You're texting things that you could never say in person.
1: 83%.
0: 83% of
1: people? I'm going to say as high as hell.
0: Really? You think that
1: yes.
0: too?
1: Oh, what?
0: You too, Cruz?
2: Yeah, because you get this courage when you're not in person to say things that you normally would.
0: Do y'all do that? Y'all have done it?
1: I'm going to tell you this. I say it to your face.
0: Yeah,
1: if I say it to your face, I say it to
0: you
1: too.
0: You do. I can see it.
2: Yeah, for sure. Or your voice message it, which is weird.
0: Oh, really? Yeah. Well,
1: why is that weird?
0: They say 95% of people will text some things in a text that they would never say in person.
2: It's
0: 95% of people.
2: Twitter fingers is crazy. You become brave and you know how to fight and everything.
0: Yeah.
1: 95%. Insane.
0: Yeah. So that's just on text, huh?
1: 5%. Of people stand on business.
0: Yeah.
1: So all them folks that be talking about, I stand 10 toes, I stand on business.
0: No. But they'll do it through a text.
1: Yeah, for real.
0: They'll stand on, there you go.
1: On business through a text message. Yeah. Come on now.
0: And like Cruz said, or online when people be, the Twitter fingers and they got something to say
1: so
0: on your page.
1: Crazy.
0: They know they would never say some of this stuff to your face.
1: I ain't gonna believe nothing else nobody texts me. Mm-hmm. Don't text me nothing.
0: Okay.
2: You look nice to them.
0: I know it.
3: Get it done in 60 seconds. 60 seconds. A minute to win it. With the $1,000 minute game. A Didi in the morning exclusive.
0: All righty. Good morning. Hi, who's this?
4: Lynette.
0: Hey, Lynette. Welcome to the show.
1: Lynette.
0: Right. Lynette, who you named after?
1: Right.
4: My brother. His name is Lydon.
0: Oh.
1: Is he an older brother, younger brother?
4: Older.
1: Okay.
0: How many years older than you is he?
4: He's 10 years older than me.
0: Okay. Then that's. Oh, okay.
2: Yes.
0: How many brothers and sisters do you have?
4: I have 8 siblings in
1: Damn.
4: Total.
0: Wait.
2: Come from 8?
0: Wait.
1: Are you the youngest out of all of them?
0: Oh, you're the youngest.
4: Yes.
0: And there was a 10-year stretch between you and your brother, so you kind of snuck in here, huh?
2: You kind of
4: pretty much.
1: No, you
0: snuck into this. You snuck onto this planet.
2: You were not playing.
0: Yeah. Hold on a second. Ain't nothing wrong with being not playing. My mother told me I'm the youngest of 5 that all 5 of us weren't playing.
2: None of my kids were playing.
0: Yeah, my mama said my mama lined us up and told her all 5 of y'all were a mistake. I was like, damn.
1: Lynette's middle name is Oops. Lynette Oops.
2: We didn't call ours mistakes, but we definitely let them know that.
0: Yeah, my mama said, you were a mistake, baby.
1: Well, damn.
0: All right, listen, here we go, Lynette. We're going to spin the wheel. Good luck to you, and let's go.
3: DJ.
5: J. Cruz. JJ from The Sip.
1: Trey G.
5: J. Cruz. $20 bonus.
2: I'm going to read a question. If you don't know the answer, say pass to save time. Don't take too long because you only got a minute. Think fast.
4: Okay.
2: You ready? You sound nervous. You good?
1: Come on, Lynette.
4: Yeah, I'm a little nervous. I've been calling y'all all week.
2: Take a deep breath.
1: Don't be scared.
2: Here we go. 3, 2, 1. On a scale from 1 to 10, how invested have you been on the World Cup? Hurry up.
4: 5.
2: Do you prefer watching sports at the stadium or at sports bars?
4: Stadium.
2: Olympia is the capital of what state?
4: Columbia.
2: How old is Lil Wayne?
4: 35, 36, 37, 38, 39, 40, 41, 42, 42,
2: 44, which R&B singer joined Usher and Chris Brown's tour as a backup singer? Who just joined their tour?
4: Mario.
2: There you go. Which NBA team did Giannis Antetokounmpo recently get traded to?
4: Miami Heat.
2: Good job. What was the sixth question? Number six that I asked you. What was it?
4: Pass.
2: Name my daughter. What's the name of my daughter? My daughter's name.
4: That's right.
2: When someone texts you YKW, what does that mean?
4: You know what?
2: Spell testosterone.
0: All right, 6 out of 10, it looks
1: Damn,
0: like.
1: Damn, Lynette, we're rolling.
2: Well,
1: into I know she was going to get testosterone.
0: I know it. 6 out of 10. Here's what you missed. Olympia is the capital of which state? Washington. What was the sixth question that J. Cruz asked? It was, which team did Giannis Antetokounmpo?
2: Mm-hmm.
0: I did it.
4: Mm-hmm.
0: Who do you get traded to? You missed this one. What's the name of J. Cruz's baby girl? Her name is Luna. And then testosterone is spelled T-E-S-T-O-S-T-E-R-O-N-E.
2: Thank you.
0: So, you got 6 out of 10. You're going to get $10 every correct answer. We add up at $60, but you spun the wheel and got an extra $20. Guess what? $80.
2: Come on, baby girl.
1: All right.
2: What's up, man?
0: $8 coming to you. All right, congrats. Do me a favor and tell everybody the show that gave you a shot at that $1,000, Lynette.
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0: Better Life with Dr. Sanjay Gupta.
1: They say consistency is key, but sometimes you just got to switch it up. A new study out of Harvard School of Public Health found that varying your exercise routine could add years to your life. What exercise someone did didn't matter much. What did matter was that all the exercises together worked all the muscle groups in their body. Now, an added benefit to changing things up is it can help you push through the plateau effect. That's when your body gets so efficient at doing something that you actually stop getting better at it. And we know from previous research that specializing in any one sport at a young age can make someone actually more prone to injury. And as experts we talk to point out, even elite athletes switch up things with their workouts, making sure to target strength, cardio, flexibility, balance, and doing that every single week. I'm Dr. Sanjay Gupta, helping you live a better life.

0: 3.
1: Dougie, you told me he been on some positive. Yeah, yeah. Lately, I just wanna show up and body some. Yeah, yeah. Always been a little mad petition. Lately, this cash I'm getting got me losing count of these bags. I've been moving too fast. Hard times don't last. Remember when cops are rats talking out my. Boy, you ain't.

0: right, good morning. It's Didi in the morning, and I'm coming to you like this because I don't know what to do. I don't know what to do and how to handle a situation.
1: What's
0: guys
1: wrong?
0: I want everyone to pay attention to me. Certainly everyone in Atlanta, because Atlanta radio has been on fire about this story for about a month now, and that would be Tigger and his wife.
2: Big Tigger
0: and his wife.
2: Yeah.
0: And I hate to talk about it, but it is a national story. And all of our affiliates and everybody listening all over the country, everybody's paying attention to the story. Took an interesting turn yesterday as Tigger's wife was arrested. Anybody see that?
1: Yeah, I saw that. Yeah.
0: She was arrested. I guess there's a child that's missing. I guess she has a 10-year-old daughter or something. And then they said that there was a warrant out for her arrest.
3: They said it was a case from 2019, I think, in Maryland.
0: Mm-hmm.
3: A warrant out of Maryland, they were saying.
0: Yeah. Mm-hmm. So a lot has been coming out. And like Trey keeps saying, I don't know how we got into this group. Well, she put us in the group text.
3: Yo,
0: she put us she all a part of it. We got a part of this.
3: Yeah.
0: And it all started last month when she said that, you know, she showed up on social media with a gash in her head where she had gotten stitches. She said, ask my husband how I got it.
3: Right.
0: He says, no, I didn't put hands on you. Then we get a video release. We see what happens. Now, a couple of days ago, another video dropped.
3: Yeah.
0: And this was a video where I guess she had grabbed Tigger's phone.
2: Mm-hmm.
0: He's trying to get it from her.
3: Yeah.
0: He's standing above her trying to get it. She's on the floor in a fetal position, curled up, trying not to let him have his phone.
3: Right.
0: Whatever's in this phone, dude wants the phone so bad. Yeah.
2: And she wants it bad, too.
0: Yeah.
1: And that's please acknowledge that she was laying on a whole lot of Fashion Nova.
0: Yes, she was.
1: Packages.
0: Yeah, hadn't even opened them yet.
1: I ain't opened them.
0: I was thinking, what outfits are those?
1: For those, for real.
3: Right. I'm worried about the wrong thing.
0: We are, but there was a lot of outfits.
1: There was a lot of outfits.
0: She was spending big tickets. Money.
1: I don't know if that's a court or what.
0: Right. A court outfit.
1: Yeah, court outfit.
0: Maybe it was.
1: Yeah.
0: Nonetheless, we all see this video, and a lot of people felt when they saw the video, though, that Tigger was vindicated.
2: He was innocent.
3: Yeah.
2: He wasn't aggressive. He's just
0: trying to get his phone.
2: That's it. Very carefully. He's very carefully trying not to hurt her.
1: Because, like, before the video came out, a lot of people was, calling Tigger out, like, man, you a buster, man. I don't appreciate what you did. But when the video came out, a lot of people started apologizing, like, I'm sorry. I see it now.
0: Yeah.
1: Right?
0: Yeah.
1: I didn't do nothing wrong.
3: Right. Yeah. Well, now there is an update in the development of the whole case.
0: Okay. Yes,
3: you know, black folks going black folk all the time.
0: Hold on. I'm just going to say this about you.
3: Uh-huh.
0: You the black person that laughed when you heard the son say. What'd he say, Dre?
3: Mr. Tigger. Because it's like at this point, just either call me by my government name or just call me Tigger.
0: Mr. Tigger!
3: You ain't got to put the Mr. in front. Yeah. But I'm not the only one that found that very interesting that he called him Mr. Tigger.
1: Right.
3: Twice. There's actually somebody else on the internet now that has made a song.
0: You already know who it is.
3: Who is it?
0: Sway the Remix.
3: Yes, indeed.
0: The Remix God.
3: Yes, indeed. Sway the Remix God has made a remix to Mr. Tigger, and I wanted to bring it to y'all so y'all could hear it for yourself.
4: Get off of me! Mr. Tigger!
5: Get off of me!
4: Mr. Tigger, get off of her now!

0: What are we doing?
1: What are we doing? And then we sit here talking about Miami, Young Miami, spin that, but they're making a song. Yeah,
2: they're making a song out of
1: Mr. Tigger. Mr. Damn Tigger. Come
0: out
1: on
0: of,
1: now.
0: Out of a domestic situation.
3: Yeah. We can't take nothing serious.
1: At all.
3: Nothing, y'all.
0: Mr. At Tigger. All.
3: Hold on, no. Hit that song one more time.
1: Oh, my God.
0: Stop twerking.
3: Okay,
1: DD, I didn't know you could move like that.
3: Bro, you know what?
0: Bounce.
3: Thank you for that, Trey.
1: Yes, indeed.
3: And shouts out to Sway, the remix god, on that one. That is so wrong. Yeah,
1: please remove us from the group chat expeditiously.
3: Yeah, definitely. But we'll be playing that again every hour at the top of the hour tomorrow. All right, it's DD in the morning.

let's get the party started. See you at the bar, you was hardly talking. That's when I knew that your heart was scarring. Friends to lovers need a part to star in. Like, wait, babe, let me ask your pardon. This ain't Gucci, this is Prada, darling. If you want something, you can ask.

0: 5'9", brown eyes.
1: Good morning, Didi in the morning, ready to take our last look at our hot topics. Because did you guys hear about the former football player in trouble with his wife? Anybody hear what's going on with this one guy? They're saying that domestic violence, but he says she cheated with her best friend's husband. It's getting real dirty. I got to tell you who it is. Here we go.
2: Hot Topics. We back on that.
3: Thanks.
2: Only on Didi in the Morning.
1: So can we please talk about Marcellus Wiley responding to his wife's divorce and abuse allegations? You guys heard what's going on?
4: Oh boy, that's been messy.
1: Oh, it has gotten real messy. I guess there was something going on where she says that he had threatened her, threatened to kill her. I don't know if he put his hands on her and this and that.
4: Yo.
1: This is getting so dirty now. He claims she had an affair with her pregnant friend's husband.
4: Oh, wow.
5: What?
1: He says that she, his wife, soon-to-be ex-wife, had an affair with her pregnant friend's husband, put a voodoo spell on his family, and then lost her mind after she was on The Real Housewives of Beverly Hills. Yep. In a lengthy statement, they said, posted on X, he denied her allegations, saying he has compiled videos, photographs, text messages, emails, and other evidence that he claims directly contradicts her court declarations. He also says he was forced to respond with evidence rather than emotion, and that he owes it to his children to be truthful.
4: Right.
1: And then he goes down, they said, a laundry list of accusations of his own. He says, he claims that Anne Marie had repeated infidelity during their marriage, including an alleged affair with her pregnant friend's husband. He also claims she cast a voodoo spell over his family,

0: he sexually assaulted her or something like that during their marriage as well. Yeah. And that he physically abused her. All types of stuff. That's how the whole situation got started.
1: This is crazy.
0: Yeah.
2: He used to be, you guys said, who did he play with again?
0: He played with the Cowboys for a little while.
3: Then he played with the Chargers for a little while. Yeah. And then, you know, he was on SportsCenter for a tad bit. Uh-huh. And then he used to also DJ, like, parties and big events.
2: By the way, with everything that he's going through, they're now saying also that, I guess, a bank or something is coming after him because he defaulted on a $500,000 loan.
4: Ooh,
2: as well.
4: Not a $500,000.
2: Yeah.
0: He done had a string of bad luck in recent years. Because I think he got fired from one of those sports, like, networks because of, like, sexual assault.
2: Ooh, oh, damn. Really?
3: You know what? Sure did.
0: It was some women basically said that he was harassing them at work.
2: Oh, man.
0: Yeah.
2: Yeah.
4: Now, if he can prove that his wife cheated, though, he might be able to win something in court.
2: But, like, win what?
4: You know, infidelity is something, is a good case,
2: yeah,
4: is what I'm saying.
2: But what is he going to win? You know what I mean? Like,
4: money.
0: I ain't going to lie to you. The court of public opinion, though. My God.
4: Yeah, yeah. That'll crucify you quick.
0: My God.
2: Let's talk about Charleston White. Man. Y'all saw that?
0: Yep. The homie Charleston White is talking about Adrian Broner. Adrian Broner fell from being one of the top boxers in the game now to being, I guess, one of the top streamers in the game. Charleston White was basically commenting saying Adrian Broner's kids, all 10 of them, look pretty sad.
5: Adrian Broner just threw back paying child support. I ain't never. Adrian Broner's kids look sad in the mother. Dirty and dusty and busted. Man, I wouldn't dare have my kid run around looking like Adrian Broner kid because I ain't paid child support because I've been sitting back getting drunk every day. Sitting back as a daddy getting drunk every day with a and your kids can barely see you spend time with you. Man, I would be mad in the mother. I would be mad in the mother. My daddy publicly online. And every day behind on child support, my mom over here struggling like a mother, but my daddy with all the top streamers, but my mama struggling. Boy, I'd be mad and sad if I was that boy's son.
0: You got a point.
4: Because Adrian got a point.
0: Adrian do be drinking a lot, it seemed like now.
3: Yeah, he does.
0: Yeah, always seem like you're a little loose on the goose.
2: Wow. Okay. Thank you, Charleston White.
0: Yeah.
2: All right. Finally, they're saying there are some kids that went in and the song of the summer, Young Miami.
4: They remixed it. Somebody had to grab spin that. But this version is a kids in church version.
6: Costa cold, dead devil on one, no smoke. Breaking chains and saving souls. My blood with the whole world knows. Stacking blessings till the overflow. Dead devil on one, no smoke. Give God praise. Give God praise. Give God praise. Break those chains.
0: Yeah, you better sing his praises.
2: I know, that's beautiful. Right. Isn't that wonderful?
0: Now, you better rejoice.
4: I'm not sure if that's going to make the charts, but it's definitely going to make hearts.
2: Yeah.
3: And if that helps you get closer to God, I ain't mad at it.
2: Yep.
3: I really
4: Yeah, let's go for it.
2: That's the remix.
4: Give him praise.
2: The gospel version of remix.
0: Give God praise. I know that's right.
2: Let's spend it. All right. Coming up, we're going to shut the show down next. It's Dee Dee in the morning.
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7: News 13 Network weather update. I'm meteorologist Hannah Bonner. Heat advisory is still in effect. We are very muggy this morning, starting in the 70s, and we'll be in the upper 90s for today. Feel like temperatures over 105. And just like yesterday, scattered showers and thunderstorms to come in the afternoon. 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
9: Hi. We're done for the day. The show's over, but what do we remember? What did we learn today? Let me see. Trey G, anything?
10: We learned that Kodak Black, he said that him, Kanye West, and Kendrick Lamar are in a group called the KKKs because they all are aware that they are black Israelites.
9: Somebody said Kendrick's trying to leave the country now after that statement.
11: Change his name from Kendrick with a K to a C.
9: You remember? What you got over there, Cruz?
11: Cardi B's out here telling young men especially to worry about your hygiene. It's not gay to not stink.
10: Facts.
9: All right. What about you, JJ?
12: And I heard that I remember my man Jim Jones. I always hear out here talking about the way he dressed and everything. He said, I've been doing this since high school, so leave me alone.
9: Yeah, we're all going, you still dressing the same way you did in high school? All right, let's see some other things that we found out. Matthew Knowles is letting everybody know, no, Beyonce didn't make us rich. We were already rich, me and Tina.
12: In the 80s.
11: We had it.
9: They had money. We also found out Jay-Z had the highest selling vinyl album for the week. Mm-hmm. And then we also found out that Diddy could be moved to a halfway house soon. So we'll see what happens with that. Yeah. All right, listen, tomorrow on the show, get ready. We got a dope discussion for you. We also got cash with our $1,000 minute game. We have hot topic laughs and more. So make sure you meet us right back here tomorrow morning on Didi in the Morning.
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1: 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That's for all my scammers and my kid money.

0: Some folk not feeling the lyrics, but she says it's the song of the summer. Young Miami spin that. What up, though? What's good? It's Big P at the Midday Party, baby. Work it out Wednesday already. We are just a couple of days away from another weekend. It's a beautiful thing. We gonna get you there. Hold on. Let's go. We got a big show lined up for you today. Lots to get to. Lots to talk about. Three things you need to know right now. Water cooler chatter on the way. DJ Tony Neal, my boy, with that midday mix at noon. That's right. We got the scoop coming up. Big P's crazy story of the day. All that ammo headed your way. It's the midday party, baby.
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0: since the weekend. 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Since I was a G, I'm a G. Oh no, you should let it go. 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
4: For years, we've been talking about both the positive and negative effects of being on social media. And I would say, by and large, for older adults, social media is net positive. Not all positive, but net positive. Helps them keep in touch with friends and stay social. But for younger people, social media use, especially heavy use, tends to be net negative. In fact, according to this year's World Happiness Report, youth who use social media more than 5 hours a day reported a lower level of well-being. And researchers who study this sort of thing found that many teens wish these platforms didn't even exist, and yet they can't seem to stop using them. Experts we talked to largely suggested two things. Ideally, along with your friend group, take some time offline. Also, try to recurate your algorithm so it shows you posts that'll make you feel good. I'm Dr. Sanjay Gupta, helping you live a better life.
5: 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I'm meteorologist Hannah Rauner. Heat advisory is still in effect. We are very muggy this morning, starting in the 70s, and we'll be in the upper 90s for today. Feel like temperatures over 105. And just like yesterday, scattered showers and thunderstorms to come in the afternoon. 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

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Never chase bread, chase the vision. 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Success feel better, independent. 9-11 at the Valley, Adelaide. Big Master P vibe, no limit. Falling hard on another hemisphere. Somebody tell them people Mr. Hem is here. Whoa, whoa, whoa, whoa, whoa. Mr. Hem.

0: Put me in a place on the map, cause I'm him. 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Make your word when you see it, be the business. 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Big Master P vibe, no limit. Falling hard on another hemisphere. Somebody tell them people Mr. Hem is here.
1: Whoa, whoa, whoa, whoa, whoa, whoa.
0: Mr. Hem is here.
1: Whoa, whoa, whoa, whoa, whoa, whoa.
0: Mr. Hem.
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1: Rent fires, butterflies, Big P and the Midday Party, baby. We're doing big things, working it out on this Work It Out Wednesday. How you feeling? Everything good in your life? All right, well, you know we got these tickets for you to see Chris Brown and Usher in Charlotte on the 17th because we are your summer concert series connection, baby. We ain't playing. That's right, and we got details on how you can get your hands on these tickets. Okay? All right, just hold on. We got you. You already know. Ain't nobody got you like we got you. Three things you need to know right now. You ready for this? Let's go. How about a Florida influencer and her husband have been charged after deputies say they left young children alone while they went out drinking? What? That's crazy. How about this? Speaking of crazy, Ford fired a $200,000 Kentucky worker over a $1.95 cookie. That's right, I said it. Then the crazy part is they found out that he'd paid for it. What? Now that's crazy. I could have saved both of these for the crazy story of the day. I know. And how about Walmart? This is a good thing. Walmart has lowered their prices on thousands of items, including beef and Coca-Cola. That's right. Shouts out to Wally World. Walmart doing big things. And now you know. Shouts out to you if you're celebrating a birthday today. You know you can get your name on the birthday roll call, right? Holla on the gram, Facebook, at Big P on the radio.
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1: A better life with Dr. Sanjay Gupta.
2: For years, we've been talking about both the positive and negative effects of being on social media. And I would say, by and large, for older adults, social media is net positive. Not all positive, but net positive. Helps them keep in touch with friends and stay social. But for younger people, social media use, especially heavy use, tends to be net negative. In fact, according to this year's World Happiness Report, youth who use social media more than 5 hours a day reported a lower level of well-being. And researchers who studied this sort of thing found that many teens wish these platforms didn't even exist, and yet they can't seem to stop using them. Experts we talked to largely suggested two things. Ideally, along with your friend group, take some time offline. Also, try to recurate your algorithm so it shows you posts that'll make you feel good. I'm Dr. Sanjay Gupta, helping you live a better life.
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0: It's game time. Future Tyler hooking up on that joint right now. Big P of the midday. We're doing big things. Working it out on this Work It Out Wednesday. Just a couple of days away from the weekend. And listen, you want to hear something crazy? This time next week, almost half of July will be gone already. Ain't that crazy? I'm like, yeah. I'm going to let that sit with you for a minute. Because I know. I appreciate you jamming on the J-O-B, though. Gather around the water cooler. It is time to chat it up. We got to talk about crazy people. There's some crazy people in this world. People are doing really crazy things. Check out this Kentucky woman, 37 years old, Nikki Reed Hoskins. That's her name. Why she left a 91-year-old man locked in his car during a heat wave after he refused to buy her cigarettes. He 91. He got sense enough to know I'm not buying you no cigarettes. Okay. So Miss Nikki Reed Hoskins, she locked him in his car and walked away. Now, authorities say when they got the man, when they discovered him in the vehicle at the time, the heat index was like 101. And she locked him in his car because he said, no, I'm not buying you no cigarettes. Crazy, right? When I say people doing some crazy things, people just crazy.
1: It's Dee Dee in the morning. And if you missed the show,
2: they say now Dee Dee could be transferred to a halfway house as soon as next month if he completes a residential drug abuse program.
3: I've heard his behavior has been really good. He hasn't been a bad boy. I just couldn't.
2: I love how we collectively got quiet.
4: You know, when some people do statements, you hear crickets. Like, I really, it's one in here for real.
1: he was laughing.
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3: Also, tap in with us for our dope discussion and all my plus size women. This one's for you.
4: Hey, you know what? 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That $1,000 mini game. Uh-oh. Answer these questions, I'm gonna give you paid.
3: Yeah, you will. Pay or paid.
1: Okay. 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

0: 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Wind 106.3, my girl Tams, what you need? Big P in the midday, we're doing big things. And listen, when you standing face to face with somebody and you be like, it's time for you to go, sir or madam, get away from me, because I'm not what you need. That's a tough pill to swallow. But 9 times out of 10, you got fair warning. You feel me? I'm just saying, shouts out to Tims. Let's head out to lunch. DJ Tony Neal, that midday mix at noon. It's coming up at the top. But we do that, gonna check in with Chris Brown. Next, it's 106.
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4: For more than a decade, the Environmental Working Group has put out a list of the so-called Dirty Dozen. These are the non-organic produce contaminated with the highest levels of pesticides. Well, this year, spinach topped the list, followed by kale, collard, mustard greens, strawberries, grapes, nectarines, peaches, cherries, apples, blackberries, pears, potatoes, and blueberries. Now, all these fruits and vegetables are part of a healthy diet, so no one is saying you shouldn't eat them. Point is, though, you could consider buying these items organic if and when you can, and then taking extra care when you wash them. The FDA recommends rinsing all fruits and vegetables, even the ones that are organic, under running water that is slightly warmer than room temperature. Don't use soap, bleach, or any fancy produce washes. I'm Dr. Sanjay Gupta, helping you live a better life.
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1: Oh, you know, I just be getting out my body sometimes. It's just matching up to my aesthetics, but you know what I'm saying? My don't need to be appreciating
2: in the mix with cool. Tony Neal.

0: That's him in the mix with that midday mix at noon. Hit him up on the gram. Show him some love. Let him know at I am Tony Neal. Your favorite coworker, Big P, in the midday party, baby. Listen, I got a question for you. First of all, Cow Appreciation Day is back on July 14th. Okay, here's the question. Would you dress from head to hoof in cow-themed attire in exchange for a free entree at Chick-fil-A? Would you do that? Do you feel silly like that? Would you do it? Now, look, I know them Chick-fil-A combos be busting. I know that, hands down. But do I really want to dress up like a cow to get a free one? Nah, I don't think so. I use my app. I get free points and I can get a free meal eventually. That's just me, though. But if you game, coming up on July 14th, mark your calendar for that. At participating Chick-fil-A restaurants, if they see you dressed up in cow attire, you can get yourself a free meal from 7 a.m. to 7 p.m. I just thought you'd like to know that.
1: 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And if you missed the show...
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3: I've heard his behavior has been really good. 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I couldn't help it. I just couldn't.
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4: 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Uh-oh. 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
8: Team Network weather update. I'm meteorologist Hannah Bronner. Heat advisories are up once again across the area. Temperatures will be in the upper 90s. Feel like temperatures over 105. Starting partly sunny, but then getting more afternoon showers and thunderstorms, and the extreme heat continues tomorrow. 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

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Was Tigger telling the truth? 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
1: From the Real Housewives of Beverly Hills, this is a situation. A whole situation. Anne Marie Wiley. She made some horrifying accusations aimed at her estranged husband, former NFL player Marcellus Wiley. Yes, she claimed he sexually assaulted her following a domestic violence arrest. Yeah, it happened over the weekend. It allegedly took place at a hotel in Florida. Of course, Marcellus Wiley denied the allegations, but he was taken to jail anyway. Now, since his arrest, Anne Marie has opted to file for a divorce. She's also looking for custody of their children and a restraining order. So something went down. Now, she says, and I'm lying behind her. I'm quoting her. She says that her husband has sexually assaulted her several times. Initially, back in 2012. And multiple times at the beginning of this year. Yes. Now, she says, and I'm quoting her, he told her that she was his property and he could do whatever he wanted with her. That's what she said. He said. Okay. I don't know. It's a developing story and kids are involved here. So it's real serious. I'll keep you in the loop for real. Let's get to your boy JD, Jermaine Dupri. Did you hear he's suing Sony over $18 million over unpaid so-so deaf royalties? Oh, yeah. I hope he got receipts, because when you're trying to pull off a lawsuit like this, you got to have your facts, Jack. Okay, now he says over $1 million in unpaid producer royalties is due to him for DeBrat's Funkdefied. Another $960,000 for Escape's Humming Coming At You. In addition to that, there's the alleged underreported royalties connected to albums from Mariah Carey, Bow Wow, Usher, Jaquan, and more. And on top of that, oh, it gets better. He says he's owed like $10 million in interest for unpaid royalties connected to other artists that he's worked with. Like I said, he better have his receipts, okay? Big Tigger, was he telling the truth? Man, this is a developing saga. This situation with him and his estranged ex-wife, Alicia Brown. How about she was arrested? Yeah, over the weekend for kidnapping. What? Yeah, an outstanding warrant for kidnapping. As this, you know, video hit the internet of the two of them, you know, fighting over a cell phone, it ain't a good look. So we know Big Tigger stepped back from the mic as this investigation is ongoing. And again, it's a situation where a child is involved. So it's real serious. I'll keep you in the loop, though, for real.
2: Let's go.
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0: 13 Network weather update. I'm meteorologist Hannah Bronner. Heat advisories are up once again across the area. Temperatures will be in the upper 90s, feel like temperatures over 105. Starting partly sunny, but then getting more afternoon showers and thunderstorms, and the extreme heat continues tomorrow. 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

0: other hemisphere. Somebody tell them people Mr. Hem is here. Whoa, whoa, whoa, whoa, whoa, whoa. Mr. Hem is here. 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
1: 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We've got your tickets to see Chris Brown and Usher in Charlotte on the 17th. And we got your tickets to see Weezy in Greenville. Ain't nobody got you like we got you. Big P in the midday. Yes, we doing big things, getting you through your workday. I know you're ready for this crazy story of the day, right? Yeah, we got crazy people in Florence, too. Did you hear about this? 37-year-old woman, Kimberly Ann Townsend is her name, booked into the Florence County Detention Center after she set her home on fire. Set her crib on fire intentionally. That's what it sounds like to me. Yeah. Nice crib. 3100 block of Rutledge Manor. She posted a $50,000 bond and was released from jail on the same day. But why she set the house on fire, though, I don't understand. And why I said it appears she did it intentionally. Okay, she placed 3 cans of gasoline in her kitchen. Yes, then used a lighter to set the room on fire. What is you doing, sis? Okay, and then she was seen leaving the residence just moments before bystanders saw the smoke inside and called 911. Yet we still trying to figure out why she set the house on fire. I don't know.

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0: this is the weekend. What's up, guys? It's Playboi Carti. Since I was a G, I'm a G. Oh no, you should let her go. She wanna be. Win 106.3. It's Didi in the morning on the show.
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0: 101063 with DD in the morning, Chassis in the afternoon, Big P in the midday. 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
13: 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I'm meteorologist Hannah Bronner. Heat advisories are up once again across the area. Temperatures will be in the upper 90s. Feel like temperatures over 105. Starting partly sunny, but then getting more afternoon showers and thunderstorms, and the extreme heat continues tomorrow. 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

0: about time for Big P to roll out. 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Work It Out Wednesday it is. You know what to do. Work it out. Turn up. Live your best life. You better be safe, though. And remember, two hearts, yours and mine, equals one love. That's it.
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like you vaping. Popping lights on fireworks, I'm a pop star like I'm Caden. Superman, no saving. Simon says you should pay me. 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

Hey, Dee Dee in the morning, Big P rocking your midday. Shout out to back on your radio. Home day Wednesday, countdown to the weekend. What it is, what it do. Man, it is time to get this party started as we take this ride home from the J-O-P.

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15: Network weather update. I'm meteorologist Frank Johnson. Hot, humid weather will continue through the rest of the week. Our forecast for tonight, partly cloudy, warm and muggy, a low of 78 degrees. Tomorrow, mixture of clouds and sunshine, hot and humid. Watch out for a stray thunderstorm, the high up to 100. On Friday, partly sunny, hot and humid with a slight chance for a storm and a high of 98. 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

You're my type, buddy. I be in my section, he be in his. 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Strip club stunt, I'm a stunt hard. 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He missed the get it done. I'm Mrs. One of One. Fall in love every time we link. Yeah, gotmesprung.com. Mind these girls can't keep it peace. 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I ain't in your business and you ain't in mine. Yeah, we both outside. That's my type.

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1: It's Didi in the morning. And if you missed the show...
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4: 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Uh-oh. 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

0: is The Weeknd. What's up, guys? It's Playboi Carti. Since I was a G, I'm a G. Oh, no. You should let it go. 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

6-3. Network weather update. I'm meteorologist Frank Johnson. Hot, humid weather will continue through the rest of the week. Our forecast for tonight, partly cloudy, warm and muggy, a low of 78 degrees. Tomorrow, a mixture of clouds and sunshine, hot and humid. Watch out for a stray thunderstorm, the high up to 100. On Friday, partly sunny, hot and humid with a slight chance for a storm and a high of 98. 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

0: Wale, Leon Thomas watching us from the contact lines inside of Primetime Radio, winning 106.3. Speaking of watching, National Night Out is going to be taking place on Tuesday, August 4th, right here in the city. 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

0: tickets, all right? 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
1: It's Didi in the morning. And if you missed the show...
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3: I've heard his behavior has been really good. 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
2: I love how we collectively got quiet.
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3: Mm-hmm. Also, tap in with us for our dope discussion. 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
4: 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Uh-oh. 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
2: Network weather update. I'm meteorologist Frank Johnson. Hot, humid weather will continue through the rest of the week. Our forecast for tonight, partly cloudy, warm and muggy, a low of 78 degrees. Tomorrow, mixture of clouds and sunshine, hot and humid. Watch out for a stray thunderstorm, the high up to 100. On Friday, partly sunny, hot and humid with a slight chance for a storm and a high of 98. 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
0: At the house with it, watching Santa's.
1: Who you with?
0: On the couch with my favorite Santa. I was about to, but you convinced us. Should I decorate her walls or log off to Pinterest? Never too late to meditate on emotional attachments. Even if I fall

0: to a halfway house as soon as next month if he completes a residential drug abuse program.
1: I've heard his behavior has been really good. He hasn't been a bad boy. I just couldn't help it.
0: I love how we collectively got quiet.
2: You know, when some people do statements, you hear crickets. Like, I really, it's the one in here for real.
1: He was laughing.
0: Hey, now, even on Thursday, is no politics Thursday. We still got the latest industry gossip and news in our hot topic.
1: Mm-hmm. Also, tap in with us for our dope discussion. And all my plus size women, this one's for you.
2: Hey, you know what? 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That $1,000 mini game. And you answer these questions, then I'm gonna give you paid.
1: Yeah, you will. Pay or paid?
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3: For more than a decade, the Environmental Working Group has put out a list of the so-called Dirty Dozen. These are the non-organic produce contaminated with the highest levels of pesticides. Well, this year, spinach topped the list, followed by kale, collard, mustard greens, strawberries, grapes, nectarines, peaches, cherries, apples, blackberries, pears, potatoes, and blueberries. Now, all these fruits and vegetables are part of a healthy diet, so no one is saying you shouldn't eat them. Point is, though, you could consider buying these items organic if and when you can, and then taking extra care when you wash them. The FDA recommends rinsing all fruits and vegetables, even the ones that are organic, under running water that is slightly warmer than room temperature. Don't use soap, bleach, or any fancy produce washes. I'm Dr. Sanjay Gupta, helping you live a better life.
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2: 13 Network Weather Update. I'm meteorologist Frank Johnson. Hot, humid weather will continue through the rest of the week. Our forecast for tonight, partly cloudy, warm and muggy, a low of 78 degrees. Tomorrow, mixture of clouds and sunshine, hot and humid. Watch out for a stray thunderstorm, the high up to 100. On Friday, partly sunny, hot and humid with a slight chance for a storm and a high of 98. 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

0: man. 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I'm with my DJ, man, DJ Shy C.
1: Yeah, I kind of put the cup down for a minute, but honestly, it ain't nobody's business what's in my cup, what's in your cup, what's in their cup. It's your cup. Drink it. So whatever the hell was in my cup, the only reaction I did was got more popular, more successful, did a lot more things that I've ever done. I probably should pick that cup back up.
2: 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Do you love me not? Damn.

0: 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Hey, let me remind you, don't forget to make sure you make your way over by PD Auto Sales. 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It's the R&B Tour. Chris Brown, Usher Raymond coming to Charlotte July 17th. You can cop those passes. Remember, run by there. Get yourself registered. Win them before you can buy them. Because come July 15th, I'll be out there broadcasting live, and I will announce the winner, and it just might be you. And I don't want you to miss out, all right? I'm up out of here. Remember, take care of yourself and each other. I like talking to you, not about you. Catch me later on tonight. Going to be doing my thing at the Asylum Hookah Lounge. Everybody free all night long. Pull up on me.
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2: 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I'm Dr. Sanjay Gupta, helping you live a better life.
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2: 100,000 for the cheapest ring on the finger, little. Ooh. I done flew one out to Spain to be in my domain, automata. Ooh, dropped $3 on the rain, call it plenty truck, little.

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1: It's Dee Dee in the morning. And if you missed the show...
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3: I've heard his behavior has been really good. 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Sorry, I couldn't help it. I just couldn't.
2: I love how we collectively got quiet.
4: You know, when some people do statements, you hear crickets. Like, I really, it's one in here for real.
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3: Mm-hmm. Also, tap in with us for our dope discussion. 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